Still feeling you to the Hits playlist, that one. It's Stella Lefty on the Hits. We are 4 weeks away for senior students before they fire into NCEA exams. 4 weeks away. At this stage, I remember that it used to feel like ages away, but the time goes so quickly, and before you know it, you wish you had actually studied more, like the Harry Hardcores that start bumps out.

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0: And we've started our search for Dunedin's celebrity lookalikes. Do you know anyone who could join our gang? More on that tomorrow morning here at the Hits.

You're on the hits. Monday-itis has hit. So I bought a Coca-Cola from the vending machine. I probably buy one a year from that vending machine. Can we make laundries mandatory at all workplaces? Because I am wearing more of the Coca-Cola on my shirt than is actually in my belly. I can never open those things, especially once the vending machine drops it and rattles it.

0: a goodie. It's Outkast on the Hits with Hayley. I got my mom pants on yesterday afternoon. I got all kids, all three kids in the lounge, and I said, right, you lot, you have your toys everywhere and I'm over it. So we're going to have a big toy sort out. So we tipped up all of the baskets upside down, and then they had to go through the toys and organise them all. And I said, and we're going to get rid of things and we're going to send them to the op shop, okay? You've got too much stuff. Thinking that they would be dragging their feet. Oh my goodness. No, they ran with it. They picked up half their toys and like, this can go to the op shop, this can, this can. It became a competition, and at the end I was running around going, well, don't give away that. We spent good money on that. Wait a minute, what, this is one of your favourite toys. Why are you doing this? We got rid of a lot of stuff. We've done a big clear out, but I feel like I'm still emotionally recovering again. They're fine, but me laying down the law, turns out I wasn't quite ready for it. Coming up, Paula Cole, I Don't Want to Wait. It's just such a guilty pleasure, and it's so nice. Coming up soon on The Hits.
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0: You're on the hits. So we want to know what you think of our music and we will pay you to give us your opinion. So we've got a game called Rate the Hits where we play a little bit of a song. You tell us if you love it or you hate it or maybe you're on the fence. We then change a playlist, but we've got $250 cash that can be yours just by playing our game. So text the word music to our number 4487. I'll flick you back a link and have a little think about how you might spend the money. Maybe a new summer wardrobe coming into the warmer months. Coming up just after two, we've got the biggest ballad Avril Lavigne ever gave us. It's huge. I'm with you soon on the hits.
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3: In this update, National's released its fiscal plan. The majority already announced health policies, including $14 billion for cost pressures, $600 million for new meds, and money for free school lunches and paid parental leave. Skills Group training provider says apprenticeship should be recognised as equivalent to a bachelor's degree and incentives for employers. Police have charged five 15-year-olds, saying they fled in a stolen car in West Auckland's Te Atatū South early this morning. A new group calling itself the Flagpole Campaign wants the Tino Rangatiratanga flag to be flown on Auckland's Harbour Bridge year-round, not just on Waitangi Day. The Defence Force has dropped off a fire engine and crew in Niue, along with equipment, protective gear and a drone, to help locals best battle wildfires in extremely dry conditions. That's news. In sport, a four-time Rugby World Cup winner has officially joined the Black Ferns. Former New Zealand first five Anna Richards has been appointed as an independent selector, having already helped informally this year. Black Ferns coach Whitney Hansen's wrapped to finalise the new role, which matches the position within the All Blacks filled by Sir Graham Henry.
4: A lot of people sort of thought maybe we would follow the All Blacks on that, but we actually came up with the idea first. They copied us. We just only got the paperwork finished recently. But no, Anna was a really early conversation that I had even before interviewing for the role.
3: The San Francisco 49ers remain unbeaten in the NFL after beating defending Super Bowl champs the Seahawks 32-29 in Seattle. That is sport. I'm Raylene Ramsey. 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
5: The Hits Dunedin weather with Wohl's Plant and Funland. New season plants in store now at Wohl's. Mainly fine, some low cloud or fog possible tonight. We've got an easterly winds for a time, a high of 21, 11 the overnight low. Tomorrow cloudy with occasional rain.
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You're on the hits. He's all over the place, this guy. It's Alex Warren, for good reason too, on the hits. We are just 11 days out from the day that you will be heading into that glorious long Labor Day weekend. Less than 2 weeks away. Gosh, that's come up quick. It's one of my favourites. That's kind of symbolises the average family's camping season starting too, Labor Day. Unless you're really set up to camp in winter. It's that.

0: It's the Hits Dunedin. Hey, we're Callum and P, and we are back in the morning.
1: The best of Dunedin, the restaurant edition. 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
0: And we've started our search for Dunedin's celebrity lookalikes. Do you know anyone who could join our gang? More on that tomorrow morning here at the Hits.

You're on the heads. After today, just 4 days left to get yourself into the draw to fly over to New York with a loved one and then cruise for 7 days around the best of Canada and New England. The sights around that part of the coast look incredible. Just after 5 o'clock with Maddie and PJ is your next chance to go into the draw.

0: Sophie Ellis Bixter on the Hertz. Hayley with you. Maddie and PJ coming in from 3 o'clock. And welcome to the show, guys. You are doing it in Anaheim.
1: Welcome in, you two.
2: Hello.
1: Live from Anaheim. How's it feel?
2: It's actually, like, quite surreal. I keep thinking I'm in a movie watching everything I see. I'm like, hang on, rub my eyes. Is this real?
1: I need you to know it's already been quite a chaotic trip to get here, so we're going to fill you in on everything that's going on this afternoon. Plus, we've got tickets to Olivia Dean with our Dean machine later on this afternoon.
2: Yes, and it wouldn't be a return to the airwaves without an incredibly inconvenient story on my behalf. I forgot to check something, and as a result, it was quite costly.
0: Okay, so that and more from 3. Also, really nice love song from Sixpence None the Richer, soon on the Hits.
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0: SCC. 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
2: 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Clap along. They all play here. From the 90s till now. Love the hits.

0: It's that. Hayley with you. We are through the hardest part of the week, I reckon. We are nearly done with you Monday. I'm going to pass you over to Maddie and PJ, who are in California, Anaheim currently, for the show this afternoon. Have a great one. I'll see you back tomorrow on The Hits.
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4: In this update, a man's been charged with murder following a fatal crash in Te Puke on Saturday. Police were called to the single vehicle crash at the Te Puke Highway and the Rangiuru Road intersection just before 11 a.m. Meanwhile, a person's died in a crash in the Bay of Plenty. Emergency services were called to Waiho Bay or Portiki just after midday. National says its fiscal plan sets New Zealanders up for a strong future, promising smaller operating allowances of return to power, $7.5 billion over 4 years. It says now's not the time for tax cuts. Labor's proposing limiting compulsory school uniform items to prevent hardship for parents and for schools to take affordability into account. The Green Party is promising to strongly regulate AI if elected, including forbidding autonomous weapon systems and having a register of government AI systems. That's news. In sport, Black Ferns coach Whitney Hansen says bringing on four-time Rugby World Cup winner Anna Richards as an independent selector is designed to ensure robust conversation and contrasting challenging points of view. The opportunity to inspire the next generation is far from lost on rugby league playmaker Jerome Hughes. The Storm halfback is poised to play a key role in the Kiwis' push for a first World Cup triumph since 2008. Hugh says he still remembers how that win made him feel when he was a kid.
5: We were able to lift that trophy at the end of this World Cup. The things that we'll do for the kids back home in New Zealand and all the supporters back home in New Zealand, I think it would be truly special, especially seeing the way our game has grown over there.
4: That is sport. I'm Raylene Ramsey. 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
6: The Hits Dunedin weather with Wohl's Plant and Funland. New season plants in store now at Wohl's. Mainly fine, some low cloud or fog possible tonight. We've got an easterly winds for a time, a high of 21, 11 the overnight low. Tomorrow cloudy with occasional rain.
3: Medi's Road to 40 ends in Anaheim with Air New Zealand.
7: Good afternoon and welcome to your Monday. First day back out of school holidays. First day back together in 2 weeks. Yes.
8: And we're doing it live from Anaheim, California.
7: This whole last 24 hours has felt incredibly surreal. And as I just said to you before, I have to keep pinching myself because I feel like I'm in a movie. Like, it just feels so American.
8: Can I say Americans are so friendly and so American? Yeah.
7: So friendly. Like, straight out the gate with customs.
8: I know.
7: The guy wouldn't stop talking. I was like, is he just friendly or are we suspicious?
8: I keep waiting for him to move us into another room because he was asking us so many questions, but I think he just really liked us.
7: I think he was just friendly.
8: He goes, you gotta go to Disneyland, and when you get to Disneyland, you gotta wait for the rope drop. I didn't even know what the rope drop is, but
7: we know about it now.
8: He was excited about it. And so are we. We're so excited to be here.
7: Yes, of course, we have brought Laura and Nicole over, the winners of the incredible trip to come to Anaheim. But look, it's not going to be all about Anaheim this afternoon because we have got your chance to see the incredible Olivia Dean live in Auckland this weekend.
8: This is the

0: I have been most excited for, I think, in my entire life. Yeah. I cannot wait to see her this weekend at Western Springs in Auckland.
1: Yes, we know you feel the same. So your next chance to win tickets to see Olivia coming up after 4 o'clock. So listen out for that cue to call with our Olivia Dean machine. But let's get into it. You have Monday Arvo, so much to catch up on. We'll go there next after the Chainsmokers on The Hit.

0: on the Hits with Maddie and PJ for your Monday afternoon. It's just gone 11 past three.
1: We've got tickets to Bruno Mars up for grabs with our Alpha Quiz at 4:45 this afternoon.
0: Honestly, we have such a stacked show for our first show back this afternoon.
1: So a stacked show with so much to give away. A stacked show because we haven't seen each other in 2 weeks. And we are live from Anaheim, California.
0: We can literally see Disneyland. At our hotel window right now.
1: Surreal. And apparently, at some point tonight, there's going to be fireworks from Disneyland.
0: So, yeah, we might have to go live on our Instagram and do a little showcase.
1: Actually, go and have a look at the Hits Drive on Instagram or Facebook because we've been documenting the whole trip so far. And boy, oh boy, has it been a trip so far.
0: Well, we haven't actually fully checked in after our flight because obviously it's like a 12-hour flight from Auckland to LA. And we love you, New Zealand. They flew us over here.
1: We did talk earlier. Before we went away, we had to pull producer Sarah aside and say, look, PJ and I did have a recognition upgrade that we could put in for.
0: And so we got the surprise in our app and we were like, well, how often do you get to do this? So we did. And we didn't know until we got to the gate.
1: Literally.
0: And then we got to the gate after I had been pulled aside for a random screening swab.
1: Yeah, you look dodgy. That's why.
0: Yeah. And then we did get cheeky little upgrade. I did feel terrible when we were like, bye, Sarah. Just like, guys.
1: The nervous flyer of the team.
0: I know.
1: Anxious flyer we left by ourselves. But all went well. All went well.
0: So one of the most exciting things on a long-haul flight, I think, is getting to just sit back and watch a movie. Uh-huh. Especially when you've got kids, like just sitting down and watching a movie for like 3 hours or whatever. It's like unheard of. So I chucked on a movie I'd really wanted to watch for a while called Caterpillar. It's a Kiwi movie and it's just a beautiful story showcasing like three generations of like a teenager, a mother in menopause, and then the grandmother with dementia. I was bawling like a baby. I had just like, they were like, what would you like for dinner, ma'am? And I was like,
1: you're like the beef.
0: Actually a bawling mess. And I don't know if it's because I'm leaving my kids for 5-6 days.
1: Well, that plus a sad movie plus altitude genuinely does get you teary.
0: Yeah. And then the other thing that happened on the flight, you know how, remember one time I went to the toilet on a aeroplane and I had taken down my onesie.
1: Yes.
0: And so you're kind of like nude up the top.
1: Yes.
0: And I was fully nude and I hadn't shut the door and these guys walked in. I sat down on the toilet and I was just sitting there in PJ world. I've got to shut the door. And all the earphones. And like staff could see me. So I was like, oh my God, I'm sorry. And I shut it. I don't know why. I'd left like this massive gap.
1: Well, we've already made producer Sarah catatonic with stress and anxiety because I get off the flight, I get to our hotel in Anaheim, and all of a sudden I go, where's my passport wallet? Where's my passport wallet? I've got my passport.
0: Yeah.
1: I still don't know where the passport wallet is.
0: It'll be on the flight.
1: I don't know.
0: But at least it's not your passport.
1: So this is what we're in store for, I think. An absolutely chaotic, crazy trip.
0: Yeah.
1: But we've got so much fun coming on. Although there was an issue on the flight today. You were in the bathroom with an issue of your own. Mm. I had my very own issue as well, and I want to tell you about it then.
0: Okay, we'll come back in 2 songs after Vanessa Carlton. This is 1,000 Miles. It's just gone 3:15 on the Hits with Maddie and PJ live out of Anaheim.

0: festive Dunedin, the restaurant edition, we want to know the best breakfast in Dunedin. 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
1: And we've started our search for Dunedin's celebrity lookalikes. Do you know anyone who could join our gang? More on that tomorrow morning here at The Hits.

0: It's Mel Smith on Monday afternoon with Maddie and PJ. It is 21 past three on the air. Thanks to Chemist West, the real house of fragrance. This week we are coming to you live from Anaheim, California.
1: As we wrap up my 40th birthday, and I swear to God,
0: never again.
1: Never again.
0: Maddie's not having another birthday ever. For at least a decade.
1: No, truly. This from the bottom of my heart. I'm so done with birthdays. Look, I'm no pony. I don't mind a little bit of attention, but this has been outrageous even for me. Mm. We're here to wrap this bad boy up. We're celebrating in style. We are coming to you live from our hotel room in Anaheim, which overlooks Disneyland.
0: Yeah, which is wild. I've never been to any Disneyland. I know you've been to a couple in your life.
1: A couple. But this one is the original.
0: The OG.
1: The OG. And we're going to have some fun. We've already sent our winners, Laura and Nicole, off. They're having a great night on their own, exploring Anaheim.
0: I definitely need a bit of space for us.
1: Yeah,
0: We're a lot.
1: But yes, we travelled over here thanks to Air New Zealand. And God, we love them. They're just amazing.
0: They're the best.
1: So we were separated, though. We were all sitting in different seats, weren't we?
0: Mm-hmm.
1: First of all, how was your neighbour? Because mine was very throaty.
0: What do you mean?
1: Every literally minute, she was clearing her throat in the most obnoxious way I've ever heard.
0: Yeah, but there's something about that plain air when you get on there. And I was kind of the same a little bit. I all of a sudden felt kind of like blocked up and I had to clear
1: she kept going,
0: stuff. No, I had a wonderful neighbour. She was this sweet little woman and she was coming over. I think she had like a high school reunion or something, or like a college reunion. Mm. And I felt like we both had to keep asking questions. I was like, oh, so how does this work over here? And then she was like, what do you do there? So we actually became kind of like quite helpful for each other.
1: So anyway, there was a point in the plane where I thought we'd slept and woken up in the morning and we'd had our breakfast. And then I thought, you know what I'm going to do? I'm going to brush my teeth because it had been a long flight and you can't shower or anything. So The one thing you can do to feel nice and fresh when you get off the plane, brush your teeth. They gave you like a little pack.
0: Yeah. Did you go to the bathroom to do this?
1: Yeah.
0: Oh, yeah.
1: Did you just do it in your seat?
0: Well, I'd already got up to go to the bathroom and then I sat down and I was like, actually, I need to brush my teeth.
1: Well, how did you do it?
0: I had two water bottles.
1: Oh, for God's sake.
0: And then I spit out.
1: Oh, come on.
0: And at that point, I was like, oh, no, this is going to become one of those internet memes where it was like, woman pictured spitting toothpaste in a water bottle.
1: I don't know why I'm ever surprised, but yeah. God, you do still continue to surprise me sometimes. Anyway, I went to the bathroom to do it like a normal person.
0: Sure.
1: And I went and got the toothbrush and I got the toothpaste out of the little pack. I took the cap off, put the toothpaste on my toothbrush, and I started brushing my teeth. And I was like, oh, this is an awful flavor. But I kept brushing for ages.
0: Why?
1: And then I went, hang on, no, something's not right. I said, it's very there's a weird texture to this as well. And then I looked down, it was the hand cream.
0: Oh, which was lovely. I think it was like Harakeke or something. It was like it had New Zealand botanical.
1: Yeah, lovely for your hands.
0: Yeah, not your mouth.
1: You don't want to put it in your mouth.
0: I love how you didn't even think to like change it
1: brushing my teeth.
0: You were like, oh, it's just
1: it.
0: A different style.
1: I thought this is like a fancy thing from the airplane. But no, it was my hand cream. So it got me thinking. I know I won't be alone because we've heard these stories time and time again of using the wrong thing at the wrong time.
0: What did BJ do? He just did this recently.
1: Yeah,
0: my husband.
1: Yeah, he accidentally put something on his hands and
0: Oh, it must have been like a menthol. It was almost like a deep heat vibe.
1: Yes.
0: And that's right. And then he
1: touched his downstairs region.
0: It's never a good time.
1: So did you use the wrong thing at the wrong time? Maybe you were like me and you thought that the hand cream was the toothpaste, or maybe it was something else. What was it for you? We want to hear from you. 0800 The Hits, or you can text us right now to 448.
0: For your chance to win from our Chemist Warehouse shelf, what did you use the wrong thing? You went to use one thing, but you got the wrong stuff. 0800 The Hits. We'd love to talk to you for a Monday and we'll take your calls next.

0: It's Foo Fighters on the Hits with Maddie and PJ. We've just got to Anaheim, California this afternoon, but Maddie had a bit of a mare when he accidentally brushed his teeth with hand cream instead of toothpaste.
1: Yeah, I was on the flight. I hadn't even looked at the little container that came in the pack on the on the seat, and I just assumed it was toothpaste.
0: It was a cute little fun size.
1: It reminded me of the time that I accidentally coated our fish in icing sugar instead of flour.
0: Be quite yum.
1: There's a nice little sweetness to it.
0: Yeah.
1: So we wanted to know what was the case of mistaken product? When did you use the wrong thing at the wrong time?
0: 0800 the hits for your chance to win from our Chemist Warehouse shelf. Or text us 4487 and we'll come back with your stories after Ella Langley on the hits. I just

0: It's Ella Langley on the Hits, 26 away from 4 for your Monday afternoon. We are live out of Anaheim, California this week, and a bit of a typical start, actually, to the holiday.
1: Well, there's been multiple typical starts. I still don't know where my passport wallet is.
0: And on the flight, you turned around and you go, oh, where's my Easter?
1: You need an Easter, like a little visa to get into the States. Couldn't find it. I found that, but don't know where my passport is.
0: I actually feel like I've been slightly more onto it this trip.
1: You hopped off the plane and you broke your bag.
0: Oh, wow. So anyway, we did want to talk about the case of the mistaken product.
1: Yes, I accidentally used hand cream instead of toothpaste to brush my teeth. And I got to say, that's very low level compared to some of these. Someone texted in and said, I accidentally put rash cream on my grandson's toothbrush.
0: Oh, no. Can we say this one?
1: Yes, sir.
0: Met a lovely lady one evening and applied some numbing cream to the old boy, and then the lovely lady said she couldn't feel her mouth. Oh, no, I shouldn't have said that. That's too much, isn't it? It's too much. All right, let's go to the phones. We've got Alison joining us first on 0800 The Hits. Hi, Alison.
2: Hi, how you doing?
0: Very well. It's the case of the mistaken product.
2: So a few years ago, I wear glasses and you go to bed and you take your makeup off and you put moisturiser on. And my face felt a bit tight and I got up to go to the loo in the middle of the night and my husband was in the bathroom and he went, bloody hell. And I'd put cleanser on instead of moisturiser. So my face was like a balloon for about 4 days. And I couldn't go out. My eyebrows closed, everything.
1: Cleanser do that to your face?
2: It's because it's the chemicals in a cleanser, and if you leave it on your face too long, it's like a face mask. It'll I haven't done it since.
0: Maybe you do a rest, Alison. Maybe you needed the downtime
1: Thank you so much, Alison. Appreciate it.
2: Thank you.
0: Okay, let's go to Santa. We've got Sante joining us now on 0800 The Hits, talking the case of the mistaken product. Sante, what was it for you?
3: So a few years ago, I had a really, really bad eye infection, and I had like an antibiotic cream to put in my eye. But I asked my husband to help me to do that. So he picked up the cream, put it in my eye, and it was burning, like burning. I had no idea what he was doing. Turns out he'd actually put Blistex in my eye, which is like a cold sore cream. Oh my God. I thought my cornea was going to split up and fall out of my face. Yeah, I thought, oh my God, I'm going to go blind. Yes, my eye is still there. Our marriage is still going, so we're good.
1: Yeah, still going, but you just don't ever trust him to apply any
3: Never again.
0: Oh, brilliant, Sante. Thank you so much for your call.
1: I like this one from Diana on 4487. Turns out lemon shortcake tastes terrible if you use 2 cups of salt instead of sugar.
0: I think I've done that in one of my baking escapades. Anon joining us now to wrap this up on 0800 The Hits. What was your case of mistaken product?
4: Yeah.
0: Hello, Anon.
4: Are you there?
1: Yes.
4: Yeah, reached over into the caddy in the shower and picked up the Veet.
0: Oh, no.
1: What were you trying to use?
4: Well, I thought it was a tube of toothpaste.
0: It was a tube
4: of Veet.
0: Oh, no.
1: I mean, obviously it tastes terrible. Does it do anything else to your mouth?
4: Oh, it tasted bloody terrible.
1: Yeah.
0: Oh, God, that is brilliant. Hey, we're going to send you out a little something from our chemist warehouse shelf. Thanks for your call.
4: Good on you.
0: Coming up next, we're going to give you a chance to win tickets to the Constellation Cup Netball. Your chance next on The Hits.

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0: Taylor Swift on the hits. You're with Maddie and PJ, and it's time for this.
1: It's Attack or Defend.
0: Okay, so this is very exciting. The Silver Ferns are taking on the Australian Diamonds for the 2026 Constellation Cup. The best rivalry in world netball is back, and the first two tests will be kicking off on home soil. Game one this Sunday at Spark Arena in Auckland, followed up by Game 2 next Wednesday at Wolfbrook Arena in Christchurch. Now, how this works, it's a game of how greedy do you want to be?
2: Exactly, because you can choose to defend, which means you split the four tickets, or you can attack, which means you steal all four. Here's the catch. If you both choose to defend, you split the tickets evenly. If you both choose to attack, no one gets the tickets. And if one person attacks and one person defends, the attacker gets all four tickets.
0: Is it safer, do you think, to go defend?
2: Well, yeah, but then you could be greedy.
0: Yeah, I know.
2: People are going to be nice, and you could get all four for yourself.
0: Okay, so Ali is joining us on 0800 The Hits. Hi, Ali.
3: Hi, how are you?
2: Very well. Was this a hard decision for you to make, Ali?
3: No, not really.
0: Oh, okay, that makes me think she might be greedy. Ali, what have you gone?
3: I'm going to go defend.
2: Oh, you're splitting.
0: Good person.
2: Which is beautiful, but now you need Christina to also be a generous person. Hi, yeah. Christina.
4: Hi. Hi there.
0: Okay, now you have locked in your decision before this, but you can't go back, no. Christina. But do you think you made the right decision? What have you chosen to do?
4: I've chosen to attack.
0: Oh, Ali.
2: Ali, I'm so sorry.
3: Okay. Never mind.
0: Oh, no. I'm so sorry. This is why I don't know actually what you've got to do. It's really a game of luck, but I tell you what, it has played into Christina's favour because Christina has just won all four tickets.
2: Christina, I got to ask, are you feeling guilty at all right now, or is this just the cutthroat world that we live in?
4: A little guilty, but I have three daughters, so I'm happy for them. Oh.
3: There you go.
2: Brilliant, Christina.
3: That works out well, doesn't it?
2: That's it. You've got all four tickets. Well done.
4: Awesome. Thank you so much.
0: Now, another chance to pick those up tomorrow morning with Jono, Ben and Megan. And it is sold out, so you don't want to miss out for that next cue to call. Back tomorrow morning, this is Kelly Clarkson on The Hits.

0: Kelly Clarkson on the hits, three away from four with Maddie and PJ.
1: Now, we've been away on holiday for the last couple of weeks, but that doesn't mean you freaky little weirdos have stopped being absolute weirdos, and we want to hear about it. Am I a Weirdo is back after 4 o'clock. If there is something you do where you go, am I the only one that does this?
0: Maybe you need to take something to bed to sleep with, like a garden object. Do you need to sleep with a spade?
1: Love that.
0: You know, nothing is too out of bounds.
1: We've heard it all. We've honestly heard it all. So if there is something you do, text it to 4487, and after 4 o'clock, we'll put it to a jury vote to decide, are you a weirdo or not a weirdo?
0: But coming up next, your chance to see Olivia Dean live in Auckland this weekend. You're two away from four on the hits.
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16: Set the heater in your car to 28 degrees. 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Now, imagine being there. 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

in this update. A 25-year-old man has been charged with murder after a single vehicle crash in Te Puke on Saturday morning left one person dead. Police want any footage from the area showing a white 2005 Toyota Caldina. Almost 200 Kiwis in Saudi Arabia are being urged to avoid Riyadh Airport, which has been under fire from Houthi attacks. Over the past 24 hours, a dozen people have died and hundreds injured. National is releasing details around paying for its election pledges that include no new taxes and no tax cuts. It doesn't delve into the superannuation question. The Green Party is promising to require labelling of artificially generated content online among a suite of policies on AI protections. The person has been seriously injured in a two-vehicle crash about 2:30 this afternoon northeast of Whanganui. That's news. In sport, Black Ferns coach Whitney Hansen's keen for the newest member of her support team to disagree with her. In fact, it's the exact reason she's brought in four-time Rugby World Cup winner Anna Richards as an

0: independent selector. Hanson says the former New Zealand First Five will play a vital role.
1: I didn't want to be surrounded by people that were just going to tell me what I wanted to hear and would agree with everything that I was thinking.
0: Black Caps coach Rob Walter has offered extra detail on the injury-driven omissions of a trio of quicks from the ODI cricket squad for the home series against India. Willow Rourke's been left out with a calf issue, while Ben Sears continues to recover from ankle surgery. And Walter says Zach Folkes has a hip flexor tear. Recovery time for that is tough to predict. That's sport. 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
2: The Hats Dunedin weather with Wales Plant in Funland. New season plants in store now at Wales. Mainly fine, some low cloud or fog possible tonight. We've got an easterly winds for a time, a high of 21, 11 the overnight low. Tomorrow cloudy with occasional rain.
3: Good afternoon. Less than an hour to go until home time. And I know a lot of people have been waiting with great anticipation for the next chance to see Olivia Dean live in Auckland. This has to be the concert of the year.
4: I think so. Yeah. I really think so.
3: I know you have been excited about it for a very long time.
4: Yeah. I mean, Robbie's coming in November, which is a pretty big deal.
3: Oh, you're Hilary Duff.
4: I've got Hilary Duff. Zara Larson's coming, Lily Allen's coming. It's a big couple of months for concerts, but yeah, I've got to say, everyone is trying to get their hands on Olivia Dean.
3: She is the girl of the now.
4: Absolutely.
3: She is the moment of 2026. So if you would like to see Olivia Dean live in Auckland this weekend, all you have to do is listen out for that cue to call to jump into our Olivia Dean machine coming up next.
4: Yeah, we are going to give multiple people the chance to win that double pass, but only one person is going to walk out of the Dean machine with those tickets.
3: That cuticle right after Alex Warren on the head.

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0: Oh, we're on.
1: It's Pink on the Hits with Maddie and PJ. It's just gone 4:11.
2: Ladies and gentlemen, roll up, and feast your ears upon a marvel of 21st century technology. It's the Hits Magical Mystical Dean Machine.
1: Okay. Ahoy! Ahoy!
3: Yeah, I like that. Ahoy! Welcome into the Dean Machine.
1: Okay, so you've got to listen out for the cuticle, 0800 the hits when you hear it, to enter the Olivia Dean Machine. Now, once you get into the Dean Machine, you're going to be randomly eliminated one by one. If the whistle blows while you're on the line, see you later. Bye-bye. The last person standing wins the tickets to see Olivia Dean's sold-out gig this Saturday at Western Springs Bowl. I'm nervous.
3: I'm nervous too, but I'm also excited because I know how desperate people are to get their hands on these tickets. So shall we enter?
1: Shall we climb in?
3: To the Dean Machine.
1: Okay. First up on the phone, we've got Aria joining us.
3: Eva.
1: Oh, Eva.
3: Eva's joining us first.
4: Hi.
3: Hi, Eva.
4: How are you?
1: Hello. How much do you want to see Olivia Dean? Oh,
4: sorry, Natalie. This is so exciting.
3: Oh, this is brutal.
1: Okay,
3: let's, brutal.
1: We've got to go on to our next caller, Aria, joining us in the Dean Machine. Oh, it's just
3: already gone.
1: No. Okay, Georgie.
3: Georgie, are you there?
5: I'm there, all right.
3: Georgie, how desperately do you want to get these tickets?
1: Oh, I'm so sorry. We're never going to know because we have to move on to Kerry, joining us in the Dean Machine.
6: Hello?
1: Kerry!
6: Oh, my God!
1: Kerry, oh, my God!
3: You just got the tickets!
6: Oh, my God! This is amazing!
1: I can't wait all the surprises.
3: Kerry, this is the most chaotic thing we've ever been a part of, but you just won a double pass to see Olivia Dean live in Auckland.
6: Wow!
1: Kerry, have you thought, like, okay, we're about to see you in the country. How are you going to get there? Who are you going to go with?
6: Sorry, I'm a bit overwhelmed. I will be taking my 15-year-old daughter.
1: Oh, my God. Oh. What's her name?
6: Lacey.
3: Is Lacey with you right now?
6: No, she's not. So I'm going to be picking her up from swimming lessons very soon. And she is going to have to go with Sister Olivia Dean.
1: Oh, Kerry, one mum of the year, Kerry.
3: Kerry, can you do us a favour? Can you film Lacey's reaction to these tickets and send it to us? We'd love to see, because for a 15-year-old,
1: oh,
3: this is a dream come
1: that
3: true.
1: Peak cool.
6: It sure is. She tried so many times beforehand to enter, and she just never got through.
1: Well, Kerry, you've got through, and you got through in the Olivia Dean Machine. We all found it. A chaotic.
3: Very chaotic.
1: Yes, but you won the ticket. So well done. Oh, my goodness. That is so exciting.
6: Thank you.
1: That's you're
6: awesome.
1: So
6: Thank
1: welcome.
6: You so much.
1: Another chance to pick up a double pass tomorrow morning with Jono, Ben and Megan. This is Walk the Moon. Shut Up and Dance on the Hits.

0: the hits, Dunedin. Hey, we're Callum and P, and we are back in the morning.
1: The best of Dunedin, the restaurant edition. 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
0: And we've started our search for Dunedin's celebrity lookalikes. Do you know anyone who could join our gang? More on that tomorrow morning here at the hits.
2: Sunday mornings were your favourite. I used to meet you down on Woods Creek Road. You did your hair up like you were famous.

0: Love the rest in peace. It's Benson Boone on the hits with Maddie and PJ. It's just gone 22 past four, and I've missed this. It is time for...
1: Am I a weirdo?
0: Oh, I feel safe. I feel appreciated. I feel valued for all of the strange facets that make up me as a human being.
2: Does it, A, make you go, oh, God, I'm actually not as weird as I thought I was?
0: Yeah.
2: Or... I'm just as weird as I thought I was, but there's so many more weirdos like me out there.
0: Can I answer both?
2: Yes.
0: Yes to both of those answers.
2: So this is our beautiful little segment where you get in touch with us and you tell us the little idiosyncrasy, the weird little thing that you do, and you go, am I the only one that does this, or are there others out there like me?
0: Mm. You and I have both come to the table.
2: Absolutely.
0: Just so other people don't feel alone.
2: No.
0: What if...
2: Oh, God, where do we start?
0: Okay, what have I not confessed to? We've got a doozy of a confession this week that has come through.
2: It's like, it's not the weirdest, I don't think, by any stretch of the imagination. I just, it's one of those ones where I go, I don't know what you're getting out of this. I don't know how this started. Mm-hmm. I don't know where you've decided that this is the thing to do.
0: I feel like they have a very certain feeling that they get from this. And maybe people will relate because this is regarding water, isn't it?
2: Yes. This person has said... hi, Maddie and PJ. Am I a weirdo for sniffing every glass of water before I drink it? I don't even know what I'm looking for. I cannot explain what it is that I'm trying to sniff, but I will know if it smells wrong. Am I a weirdo?
0: Town water sucks. After living in the country, our water is so good.
2: But can you smell the difference?
0: Yeah, but I don't know if that's what she's meaning here, because it feels like there's probably... her ideal, I don't know, smell of water. I can just tell because sometimes it's a bit more chlorinated or whatever. Not chlorinated, but you can just smell.
2: No, you can taste it, but can you smell it?
0: I don't know. I back myself with my sense of smell. Like, I can smell a lot. I used to be able to walk past people and tell them what, like, shampoo they use.
2: Really?
0: Yeah. I'd be like, Herbalist, isn't this Pantene Pro-V? Oh, Sunsilk is... Honestly, like, get alive.
2: Can we put that to the test one day?
0: Yes. I don't know how I go these days because I'm pretty alternative.
2: Yeah. Well, back to the water sniffer. I think about the different scenarios you'd find themselves in. And imagine being at a restaurant and the waiter brings around a glass of water. They put it in front of you and you go,
0: oh,
2: no.
0: Not today.
2: Not today. Thank you. Take that back, please.
0: Yeah. Is anyone listening right now relating to this, am I a weirdo? Or do you have thoughts, comments, questions about it? 0800 the hits, because how it works is you vote weirdo or not a weirdo. It is that simple. And we've got you a chance to win from our Chemist Warehouse shelf.
2: So maybe you do it. And you think she's normal. Maybe you don't do it, but you don't think she's a weirdo. Or maybe you're sitting there going, who is this woman?
0: Let us know. 0800 the hits. Or text through 4487, weirdo or not a weirdo. This is Rihanna on the hits. Please don't stop.

0: It's Rihanna on the Hits here with Maddie and PJ, and we are collating your votes for Am I a Weirdo this week. You can vote right now on 0800 The Hits.
1: Yeah, someone has texted in and said, Am I a weirdo for sniffing every glass of water before I drink it? They said, I don't even know what I'm sniffing for, but I'll know if I like the smell of it or not.
0: So all you have to do for your chance to win from our Chemist Warehouse shelf is vote weirdo or not a weirdo, and come on, call us. For a Monday, 0800 The Hits. We'll come back with your thoughts for Am I a Weirdo after

0: Lee Choos in Texas on the hats. Well, we aren't from Texas, but we're live from California.
1: Had to be done.
0: Maddie and PJ live from Anaheim, California. But that doesn't mean we're not doing our regular programming. And right now, it is time to get to the bottom of this.
2: Am I a weirdo?
3: Yeah, a real simple one today. Someone has texted and said, "Hi, Maddie and PJ, am I a weirdo for sniffing every glass of water before I drink it?" She said, "I don't even know what I'm sniffing for at this point of point in time. I can't tell you what it smells like. I just know by the smell if I'm going to like it or not."
0: A couple of texts coming through. Someone did say, like, you can smell if it's stale. Do you reckon?
3: I can't.
0: I have wondered that because sometimes there'll be a bottle of water in the car and I'll be like, can I give it to the kids or not? And so I'll do the sniff test, but I don't know what I'm sniffing for because does water go, I don't know.
3: Well, it's not really stale, is it? I wouldn't ever describe water as stale.
0: Yeah, I'm not going to give an official health opinion on that. But how this works is you vote weirdo or not a weirdo on 0800 The Hits. And if we go to the phones, first up we have got Michelle. Welcome in for a Monday, Michelle. How are you?
4: Good, how are you?
3: Very well, Michelle. What do you reckon?
4: Yeah, weirdo. That's strange.
3: Yeah.
0: Oh, why?
4: Well, I don't know who sniffs water.
3: That's it. Like, water's water. And I know some waters do technically taste like a little bit better, but I don't know that you'd be able to tell that from a sniff test.
4: No, I don't think so.
0: But it's something you have your whole life, right? And so maybe you become accustomed, right, to what feels good. And some people have amplified senses. So maybe this person's amplified sense is their nostrils.
3: Like a superpower, the water sniffer.
0: And maybe they just smell a little more than what us plebs of the smelling world smell.
3: Yeah, that's true. But thank Michelle you. Is still voting weirdo today.
0: Okay, thank you for your vote, Michelle. Liesl is up next. Hello, Liesl. How are you?
5: I am very well, thanks. How are you guys?
3: We're great. What do you reckon? Weigh in for am I a weirdo today?
5: No, I don't think she's a weirdo at all. I sniff everything as well before I eat or drink it, and definitely water. And, like, we live on a farm, so we have rainwater, and it definitely smells different to what the water in town smells like. So, yeah.
3: What can you describe?
0: Wait, describe it to us. Is that like a rusty smell? Like, what are you picking up?
5: Town water often smells more chemical, I want to say. It's got like a kind of chemical smell to it. And the same, even with bottled water, like the different brands smell different to me.
3: So if you're, sniffing it, Liesl, if you're sniffing it and you go, no, I don't like the smell of that, you won't drink it? You won't drink the water?
5: No, I won't. Definitely not.
0: Yeah, she's a woman who knows what she likes.
3: There you go.
0: Good on you. Thank you very much for your call, Liesl. We're going to send you out something from our Chemist Warehouse shelf. So thank you for weighing in.
3: Oh, God.
0: It's like Inception of PJ's voice. Oh, no, too much PJ. Okay, coming up next, your chance to win Bruno Mars tickets with Alpha Quiz on the Hits.

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17: Set your heat pump to 28 degrees. That's the average high in Fiji right now. Now, imagine being there. Fly direct from Christchurch with Fiji Airways and feel the warmth of Fiji.
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26: 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And coming up next on the show,
27: it's going to be a concert for the ages. Bruno Mars live in Auckland next year. And we have 4 tickets to go and see him live. If you can get all 10 quiz questions right with our alpha quiz.
26: And that cuticle coming up in just over 4 minutes after JT.

questions, 60 seconds, and all the answers start with the same letter. 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

0: Miley on the Hits with Maddie and PJ. It's just gone 10 to 5.
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2: The Hits Alpha Quiz.
0: Okay, we have got 4 tickets to Bruno Mars up for grabs live in Auckland. Honestly, this is going to be an incredible gig when he hits up Eden Park next March. We've been talking about how spoiled we've been with performers. Obviously, your gal, Olivia, this weekend, but Bruno has so much charisma. And he is literally the definition of a performer.
3: Right? He's going to be incredible. So, yes, we've got 4 tickets up for grabs to go and see him live.
0: Okay, let's go to the phones. Tony is joining us this afternoon for Alpha Quiz. Hi, Tony, how are you?
4: I'm good, thank you.
0: Okay, Tony, are you feeling focused?
4: Kind of.
3: Let's do it, Tony.
0: Look, you're here, and that's the most important part. You're ready to play. All of your answers this afternoon need to begin with the letter A for alphabet, okay?
4: Okay, thank you.
0: Right. Good luck, Tony. 60 seconds on the clock, and your time starts now.
3: Which instrument combines a keyboard with hand-operated bellows?
4: Accordion.
3: What's the capital of Greece?
4: Athens.
3: In what 1998 disaster movie would you hear Aerosmith's hit, I Don't Want to Miss a Thing?
4: Pass.
3: What South Island town is known for aviation history?
4: Arrowtown.
3: What blood vessel carries blood away from the heart?
4: Aorta.
3: What 2012 film won the Oscar for Best Picture and was directed by Ben Affleck?
4: Pass.
3: What sportswear company uses a famous 3-stripe logo?
4: Adidas.
3: What legal term means a marriage is invalid?
4: Annulled.
3: Who is the Greek god of music and the sun?
4: Music. Apollo statue thing that I got from Greece. What a goober.
3: Well, okay. Hey, you did really well. Let's go through it from the top and see how you went, okay?
4: Okay.
3: The instrument with keyboards and a hand-operated bellows.
0: It was accordion. Well done.
3: The capital of Greece.
0: Athens.
3: The 1998 disaster movie.
0: Armageddon?
3: Yeah.
4: Oh, shit.
3: The South Island town known for aviation history.
4: Oh, I know. That was the first one that popped into my head.
3: That was Ash Burton, the South Island town. The blood vessel.
0: That was artery.
3: Actually, yeah. The 2012 film that won Best Oscar.
0: Was Argo?
3: The sportswear company.
0: That was Adidas.
3: The legal term meaning a marriage is invalid.
0: Annulment.
3: The Greek god of music and the sun.
0: It was Apollo. Gosh.
3: And the last question that we didn't get to, the chemical element that has the symbol AR.
0: That was argon. Argon.
4: Dang.
0: Okay. So, all up, my dear friend Tony, you have got 5 out of 10 this evening. Well done.
3: Nice effort.
4: Yeah, thank you. Not good enough, though.
3: Thanks.
0: Hey.
3: A great effort, though. Appreciate you trying.
0: You can call up any other time. We play every day at 4:45. Thank you so much for playing, Tony.
4: Thanks. See ya.
0: And don't forget, those Bruno Mars tickets are on sale now from livenation.co.nz. Another chance to play tomorrow morning with Ricky at 7:45. This is No Doubt on the Hits.

0: It's not out on the heads with Maddie and PJ, three away from five.
1: We are live from Anaheim, California, as we wrap up my 40th birthday. I've got to say, because it's nighttime over here.
0: We're all a little bit discombobulated and disorientated. We have to be like, okay, what time is it back home? Currently nearly 5 o'clock, but we are 4 hours ahead, but the day before.
1: Yeah, so it's 9 p.m. on Sunday night for us. And I've got to say, we timed it perfectly because we called down to reception earlier and said, I think it's margarita o'clock. And while we've been live, the margaritas have arrived.
0: Yeah, but Sarah, producer Sarah, had to go and get them from the door. We are so loud down the corridor of our hotel. There'll be people walking past and they'll be like, why is she saying, here's Rihanna on the head? They'll be like, what is going on?
1: Listen though, like Bob from Concierge came into the room while we're broadcasting live with a tray of margaritas.
0: They're like bloody Kiwis. What are they doing? Hey, we are coming up to 5 o'clock. After five, your chance to head along to New York on the heads.
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13: In this update, Nationals ruled out tax cuts in the next 4 years despite earlier hints it could campaign on tax relief. Its fiscal plan keeps this term's $2.4 billion budget operating allowances, leaving just $7.5 billion unallocated for future spending. Labor's finance spokeswoman Barbara Edmonds is joining National and leaving the door open to tax cuts, but only when it's financially feasible. The Greens want to keep a tight rein on AI. The party wants people held accountable for decisions made using artificial intelligence, and to have a public register of AI systems used by government agencies. An Auckland police officer who accessed objectionable sexual material on a work device is trying for discharge without conviction. Open Justice reports Senior Sergeant Matthew Rogers has appeared in Manukau District Court today. In confirmation, a child who died at Tangi Moana Beach on Friday was 7-year-old rider Hayden Coley-Clark. That's news. In sport, the All Blacks aren't feeling threatened by the rise of the Warriors and Rugby League in New Zealand. Hitting Sydney for the return Bledisloe Cup encounter against the Wallabies on Saturday, fullback Beauden Barrett's been asked by Aussie journalists about the rivalry between the Codes. Barrett says he has every respect.

0: the Warriors under coach Andrew Webster.
1: It's great to see what Webby's done with the Warriors and the development and the growth and depth that they have. I think we can support two teams or many teams in New Zealand. We don't have to pick one. I think we just need to celebrate success and get behind sport in general.
0: And New Zealand Cricket CEO Jeff Allett has revealed his confidence the privatised NZ20 League is on track for its start date December next year. That is sport. 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
2: The hat's Dunedin weather with Wohl's Plant and Funland. New season plants in store now at Wohl's. Mainly fine, some low cloud or fog possible tonight. We've got an easterly winds for a time, a high of 21, 11 the overnight low. Tomorrow cloudy with occasional rain.
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5: Hello, happy Monday night. We are live from Anaheim, California this evening. Honestly, what a 12 hours.
6: We blew out of Auckland yesterday and travelled 12 hours, thanks to Air New Zealand, to Anaheim, California, to wrap up this bloody 40th birthday that's never ended.
5: Yeah, now the 40th is in the past.
6: That's it.
5: We're here with Laura and Nicole, who are our incredible winners.
6: Well done.
5: Gosh. Okay, their names escaped my brain for 2 seconds. We were in the van and I was like, but it was just a blip.
6: That's it. They are such phenomenal winners, and they are having the time of their lives already. And the trip has barely begun, I've got to say.
5: They've gone out for dinner without us. I do think, like, maybe they needed a bit of a breather because we did spend the whole day together.
6: And luckily they do have a bunch of things on their own to be able to do without us. So we will be filling you in over the next few days of everything that goes down on our epic trip.
5: Look, in the meantime, if you're getting FOMO and you're like, I want to go to America, this is not fair. Well, coming up next, we could be sending you to New York, thanks to United Airlines and Air New Zealand, in celebration of the new Sense and Sensibility movie. So listen up for that. Cue to call right after Five Sauce.

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0: Olivia Dean on the hits with Maddie and PJ. We've already given away tickets to see her sold-out concert live this weekend in Auckland. Another chance on the show tomorrow. Honestly, there's so much going on at the moment, including this.
1: The Hits boarding call to New England.
0: Yes, we want to send you to New England thanks to the new Sense and Sensibility movie out this Thursday.
2: This is why you listen to The Hits.
0: Ain't that the truth?
2: Yeah. We have so many good things to give away, and how epic would this trip be?
0: So this is obviously all around the Sense and Sensibility film out this Thursday based on Austin's beloved Sense and Sensibility.
2: It looks amazing.
0: It's got the gorgeous Daisy Edgar-Jones. I love her. She's so cool. Esmae Creed Miles and an outstanding ensemble, including Frank Delane and George Mackay. Anyway, we want to send you return economy flights for two from Auckland to New York, all thanks to United Airlines and Air New Zealand. We're going to send you then on a Princess Cruise, 7-day Best of Canada and New England round trip from New York.
2: Leanne, how good does that sound?
3: That sounds fabulous.
0: You wouldn't say no, would you, Leanne?
3: I wouldn't definitely not say no.
2: Now, are you a cruiser from way back, Leanne? do you go on a lot of cruises? Do you go on a lot of cruises, or would this be a first-time thing?
3: This would be a first time, yeah.
0: Because truly, there are people, Leanne, I've heard that once you get a taste of it, you don't go back.
2: That's it.
3: I've heard that too, but yeah. I've always been a bit nervous about it, but I think it'd be great.
2: No, I think it would be wonderful. Who would you be taking with you, Leanne? Who would go on the cruise with you?
3: I'd have to take my husband, Tom.
0: Beautiful. Oh, Tommy. All right. Well, Leanne, congratulations. You and Tom in the draw to potentially be heading off to New England. So good luck.
3: Fantastic. Hey, thank you very much.
0: Oh, you're so welcome, Leanne. And we are, of course, live in Anaheim, California. Before I left, I thought I had gone on top of things at home. I thought admin was going smoothly. Well, it wasn't. Nope. So I'm going to tell you what went wrong. Next, after Timberland and One Republic on the head.
4: I'm holding on your rope, got me 10 feet off the ground. And I'm here.

0: the hits, Dunedin. Hey, we're Callum and P, and we are back in the morning.
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0: And we've started our search for Dunedin's celebrity lookalikes. Do you know anyone who could join our gang? More on that tomorrow morning here at the hits.

0: Dua Lipa on the Hits with Maddie and PJ for your Monday night. It's just gone 21 past five and we are live out of Anaheim, California all week. So do go and follow along with all our antics on our socials, The Hits Drive with Maddie and PJ on Instagram and Facebook. We are updating on the rig. There was a bit of preparation in the lead up to this trip, leaving the whānau for 6 days.
1: It's a big thing. It's a big thing when you've got two kids at home.
0: I've mentally been prepping for a while.
1: I know.
0: But the sooner we got here, I was like, actually, no, I'm actually really excited. And it was a bit of preparation in the back end. You know that we live off grid, so things can be quite tricky with the power, particularly over winter and when we haven't had lots of sunshine. And so in the lead up to going away, I was like, I'm actually just going to make things easier. I'm actually just going to go take the washing to the dry cleaners and get them to do a few loads.
1: Not your mum, because usually you just take it to your mum and she does it
0: for you. I said, you know what, mum? You don't have to do this anymore because I'm 36 years old.
1: So I'm going to take it to the dry cleaners instead. Someone else can do it for me.
0: I didn't even know you could just do a wash. Get your washing done every day.
1: Must be nice. Not even.
0: Oh, I'm not doing it all the time. It was a one-off. Anyway, I was so stoked and I felt so relieved to just drop off like four big containers of washing. And it had all my goods. It had my jeans. It had all our linen, some of Beej's best jeans and whatnot, and the kids' clothes. And I finally went and picked it up the day before we left the country. And I was so excited. I was like, oh, because they fold it too.
1: Oh, nice.
0: Dollars.
1: Yeah, that's nice.
0: I sound so lazy, but I'm sorry. Life has been hectic. So, yes, I'm going to spend $10.
1: And sometimes you can't put a price on convenience stations.
0: Cannot. And so I was so pumped to go pick it up. And they said, oh, by the way, someone left a pen in a pocket. And actually, we don't check that because obviously they have so much washing going through. It's on the customer to check the pocket.
1: And can I say, of course someone left a pen in the pocket. Well,
0: No. Don't go throwing allegations and accusations my way. But yes, and when she said that, I was like, oh, it'll just be a rogue blue spot. We'll be good. And then I finally got home and I went to unload all the washing. Blue.
1: No.
0: On everything.
1: As in like
0: my white waffle duvet cover.
1: No.
0: Which just brings me so much joy when I put that on my bed. That's is covered in blue. BJ's nice blue jeans. My white pants.
1: Oh no.
0: My beige pants.
1: Does it look like one of those, like, you remember the popsicles you used to get as a kid and it was like blue and white, like spots everywhere? Was it kind of like that?
0: It's cute that you're doing that because that's what my mum tried to do. She goes, oh, buddy, it could be like creative. Maybe it's like an ink splat. I was like, mum, no one's looking at this and thinking, oh, that looks aesthetically pleasing. It looks so bad. So I wanted to know on 0800 The Hits tonight, or you can text through 4487. Let's go real niche here. But what did you leave in your pocket? And what were the repercussions? Get in touch, 0800 The Hits. Our favourite call. We have got something from our Chemist Warehouse show.
1: I've got a good one. And I'll share it with you next.
0: All right, we'll come back next with your calls on The Hits.

0: Taylor Swift, Patient Zero on the hits with Maddie and PJ. It's just gone 5:30 for your Monday night. Talking about a little bit of a whoopsie daisies before, because I was feeling really smug with myself ahead of going away overseas. I was like, screw it. I'm going to pay a bit of extra money to get our washing done, because we live off grid. Now, please understand, I know this sounds really bougie and extra, but it takes a lot of power to get the washing done sometimes. I was like, screw it. I'm just going to go and pay someone to do this before I go away and get all of my ducks in a row for
1: yeah.
0: that. Okay?
1: Yeah. And it's when you and I feel like we've actually got our shit together.
0: We're in danger.
1: Yeah.
0: Yep. Never get cocky. That's my life motto. With everything.
1: Yeah, it's a good motto to live by. We just don't always remember to live by it.
0: So anyway, I accidentally left a blue pen in a pocket, and which proceeded to completely stain all of our clothes. White pants, blue. Beautiful white linen, blue. BJ's pants, blue. Kids' clothes, blue.
1: Someone has texted into 4487 and said, I would like to point the finger of blame at PJ for the pen. I don't imagine BJ has a lot of use for a pen on the farm.
0: Well, he did wonder if it was his little farm diary, because sometimes that's clipped onto one of his tops. Although I couldn't find the diary, so I think it was either me or one of my children. But yeah, we did want to know what was left in the pocket. You had a story yourself.
1: So it's a bit naughty.
0: Oh.
1: But I introduced two of our friends at our wedding. They were like two different couples.
0: Yeah.
1: And they were staying. We put them together in a house nearby because they were coming from out of town.
0: Right.
1: And we're like, you guys don't know each other, but you get along so well. You should stay here at this house at the weekend of our wedding.
0: Yeah.
1: After our wedding, they went back and carried on with a few more drinks. And let's say they partook in a couple of, adult puffs of a little.
0: Oh, Puff the Magic Dragon.
1: Yeah.
0: Right? Okay. Yeah. The Waka Bucky.
1: And then one of the friends accidentally, for some reason, put one of those things in the other friend's pocket, but forgot to tell him it was there.
0: No.
1: And then about 6 months later, went, oh my God, I put that in his pocket. Imagine if he left the country with it or something like that.
0: I know.
1: It all turned out fine, but it was a bit hit or miss for a while there.
0: Okay, so 0800 the hits to join the show. We wanted to know what was left in the pocket. Cindy joining us first. Good evening, Cindy.
2: Hi, guys. Mine's not as excited as the Puff the Magic Dragon.
0: But I'm sure it is, Cindy. Tell us your story.
2: Oh, my little girl left some lip balm in her school pinafore, and it went through a wash and then into the dryer with all the clothing, and everything came out with this red, oily substance all over all the clothing.
0: No. Oil stains are the worst,
2: aren't
0: they? And
2: then the whole dryer had to be cleaned out as well, because that was full of all this Vaseline-y mixture. Was just a nightmare.
1: And you just kick yourself because you go,
0: yeah,
1: we were so stupid. It was lip balm.
0: Yeah.
1: It's just lip balm, and look at what it's done.
0: Hey, yeah. Cindy, thanks for your call. We're going to go on to Mackenzie joining us next on 0800 The Hits. Mackenzie, what was left in the pocket?
3: Oh, I had a bit of a gross one. So I was taking the dogs out for a walk and had to, pick up their business. And I thought, oh, yeah, I'll just chuck it in the pocket. It'll be all right. And got home, put everything in the washing machine, and realised I had left it in the pocket. Thought, what's that smell?
0: Crap.
3: Dog stuff everywhere, all over everything, all over the duvet. It was terrible.
0: Oh, not the duvet. Was the duvet in the wash?
3: Same with you, BJ. On the duvet too. It was horrible.
1: PJ's PJ's duvet was stained with an ink stain. I don't know that your duvet was.
3: There was no recovering it. No recovering it. That one was in the bin.
0: Grab Mackenzie. Oh, you poor thing. We're going to send you out something from my chemist warehouse shelf. Thank you for calling up.
3: Oh, thank you guys.
0: Hey, our people. Maddie and PJ.

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13: 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Up next.
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13: That is our People's Poll. You can vote now on our Facebook or Instagram. We'll go there next after Pink on the Hits.

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1: The people's poll, the people's poll. Everybody come together, it's the people's poll.
0: All right, our people's poll is live on our Facebook and Instagram page, The Hits Drive with Maddie and PJ.
2: And I saw that New Zealanders have been named the second nicest country in the world.
0: Do you want to be called the nicest? Nicest feels a bit pushover to me.
2: Yeah, yeah.
0: I feel like kind is better than nice. Yeah. I just feel like nice. I don't know. Nice feels very surface level to me.
2: I know what you mean. This is from the readers of Condé Nast Traveler, who ranked the friendliest / nicest countries in the world, and we came out second.
0: Interesting. Right behind Costa Rica.
2: That's it. And so we wanted to know from you, well, that's allegedly how people see us. They gave us a score of 98.46. But do we actually individually think of ourselves as nice people?
0: Okay, we'll come back with our thoughts and let us know yours in the meantime. Weigh in on Facebook or Instagram or text us 4487 right now. Do you think you're a nice person? This is Jimmy Eat World on the Hits.

0: talking. Okay, cool. What do we got? You're on the Heads with Maddie and PJ coming up to six.
1: The people's poll, the people's poll. Everybody come together, it's the people's poll.
0: Okay, so it has just come out over the last couple of days that New Zealand ranked second in the world when it comes to nice countries.
2: Yeah, this was according to the Condé Nast Traveller voters who said, yeah, we reckon Kiwis are generally nice people.
0: We are. We're very down to earth.
2: Sure.
0: I just feel like nice is a bit of a like, I don't know. You want to be nice? Like, you just be, I feel like nice people are people pleasers, Maddie, which you and I are reformed double P's, aren't we?
2: We're not really not reformed, well,
0: we're working on it.
2: But we wanted to know from you, do you actually consider yourself a nice person? Or actually, do you go, no, I'm not nice. There's nothing nice about me.
0: Well, looking on Facebook, James says, yes, of course, I'm nice. Rowena said yes. A lot of people ranking themselves nice.
2: Lisa does say it really depends on the situation, which I do appreciate. And someone on the text machine said, I'm a courier.
0: Yeah.
2: And you need to be both lovely and likable, as well as a bit of an aggressive a-hole to do well in this job.
0: Yeah, I don't think anyone is nice 100% of the time.
2: Look at Ellen DeGeneres. She proved that, didn't she?
0: Yeah. Good example.
2: Yeah. Someone said, going by Facebook comments, New Zealand people aren't actually that nice.
0: That's true. I think turning off the comments is always a good idea.
2: Yeah, they're nice until they get into a conversation.
0: Okay, so overall,
2: if we look at our overall results, though, and maybe people are being genuine or maybe they are just lying straight through their teeth, but 96% of people said, yeah, I consider myself to be a nice person.
0: Mm.
2: Only 4% said, no, to be honest, not that nice.
0: But are you being honest? You may be nice, but are you honest? We are 6 minutes away from six, and we've got your chance to win $100 warehouse stationery voucher.
2: Yeah, all we want to know is tell us why a teacher in your life is so amazing, and you could both win a $100 stationery voucher from warehouse stationery.
0: So teacher to 4487. We'll go there after six, and it is 5 to 6 on the Hits.
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0: for a fatal crash in Te Puke in Bay of Plenty. One person died at a single vehicle crash at Te Puke Highway and the Rangi Uru Roads intersection about 11 a.m. on Saturday. Farmers say mobile coverage is getting worse since the 3G cell phone network was shut down. A Federated Farmers survey of nearly 650 found 50% only have coverage over half of their property. Nearly two-thirds can't reliably call 111. And Diabetes New Zealand says confirmation early monitoring of glucose could save lives is a game changer. That's news. In sports sibling optimism, Scott Barrett will be fit to play in Saturday's return Bledisloe Cup showdown in Sydney. The former captain initially failed a head injury assessment late in the All Blacks' 31-point humbling of the Wallabies in Auckland before being cleared to travel with the squad yesterday. Older brother Bowden Barrett is quietly confident the big lock will be sweet by the end of the week.
1: Scott's presenting really well. He's super positive. I'm not sure exactly what stage of the protocol he's at the moment, but things are looking positive.
0: Only a handful of New Zealand football staff remain in Panama following the cancellation of the Football Ferns 2 match series, but they'll return home from the earthquake-struck region tomorrow. 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
2: The Hats Dunedin weather with Wales Plant and Funland. New season plants in store now at Wales. Mainly fine, some low cloud or fog possible tonight. We've got an easterly winds for a time, a high of 21, 11 the overnight low. Tomorrow cloudy with occasional rain.
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4: We are broadcasting live from the JW Marriott in Anaheim, beautiful hotel. We are overlooking Disneyland, and about 20 minutes ago, there was a fireworks display.
3: Yeah, because of course, the Disney fireworks. Yeah. I'm looking over at these rides, right? They're all illuminated, looking pretty. Sure. Do they go all night or do they switch off? Do the lights go off overnight?
4: I'd imagine they switch off, although...
3: Does it?
4: I don't know. Vegas, those lights are on 24/7.
3: It's true. Okay, we'll let you know. We'll report back on the show tomorrow. But look, we did say, coming up next, we want to award the incredible teachers of the country. Is there a teacher that goes above and beyond? You can text teacher to 4487 and we've got a special something. Thanks to Warehouse Stationery. Next, this is Stella Lefty on the...

0: components on the heads with Maddie and PJ. And this week, we want to celebrate those teachers that go above and beyond. Is there someone you can think of that is so amazing in their job and they don't go as noticed as they should?
1: Mrs. Nicholson, my drama teacher at high school, she was the absolute best, salt of the earth. And she was the one that said to me when I was at high school, I reckon you'd be a good broadcaster. You could have a look at broadcasting school in Christchurch. And she got me in there, and look at me now.
0: Oh, has she reached out over the
1: years? Oh, yeah, we see each other from time to time. She's amazing.
0: Okay, so we want you to text teacher to 4487 and tell us why they are so amazing. And you both could win a $100 Warehouse stationery voucher.
1: Let's go to Laura on 0800 The Hits. Hi, Laura.
2: Hi.
1: Now, this is a special one for you, isn't it?
2: Yeah, it is. My mum, Janet, has been a teacher like her entire working life. And she's absolutely amazing with any person, especially any kid that she ever comes into the, crosses paths with. And she always gets such lovely comments and messages from all of her kids' parents and things like that. But it never seems to get, like, the recognition never seems to go any further than that. So I just, I think she deserves to be recognised and told how much she is appreciated and loved. And I know that any of her kids that have ever been in her classes as well think the same thing.
1: God, you're going to make me cry. PJ cry, Laura.
0: It's so funny, isn't it? Because we all have that teacher in mind. Yep. And it just shows the importance of good teachers.
1: Totally.
0: Like, they really are so important.
1: And what a beautiful thing you're doing to recognise your mum as well, Laura. That's so wonderful.
0: Yeah.
1: Well,
0: Laura, we are going to send you and your mum a $100 Warehouse stationery voucher.
2: Oh, thank you. That's amazing. Thank you.
0: You are so welcome. And look, you can keep your nominations coming through by texting teacher to 4487, all thanks to Warehouse Stationery. Thank a teacher and help a Kiwi kid with Warehouse Stationery. Create a thank you card for a special teacher who's made a difference.
1: There you go, Laura. Go tell your mum. We say well done, Janet, and thank you for all of your hard work as a teacher.
2: Thank you. I told her to listen too, so she should be listening right now.
1: Beautiful.
0: Oh, this is awesome.

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1: Hit or miss.
0: And producer Sarah, who has been working tirelessly behind the scenes to ensure that our broadcast out of Anaheim, California goes smoothly. How are you?
2: To go to Target.
0: No, we call it Target.
3: Target.
4: Now, how have you gone? Because this is a big trip for you and you're a slightly nervous flyer.
2: Yeah, remember that time you guys ditched me on the plane?
4: Yeah. It was, you know what it was?
0: A lot of turbulence, but
4: we were thinking, though, it's good exposure therapy for you, right?
0: And now you've got to look forward to the trip back where we all go together.
2: Will we? You're not going
0: to...
4: No, we're done with our upgrades. We don't have to.
0: But I mean, if there happened to be the opportunity.
4: Sure, because we love it. You know what? We love in New Zealand.
0: Okay. So Sarah is in for a round of hit or miss. You've got a few topics. We cannot be indecisive. What have you got first?
2: Getting a random tattoo.
1: Hit or miss.
0: Oh, miss.
4: Lest we forget, a year ago, I walked into Teddy Swim's concert and he said, what do you want? And I said, I don't know, what can you do? And he said, I can do a teddy bear. And I went, sure, do a teddy bear.
0: I love the idea. And I think I'm a pretty spontaneous, fly by the seat of my pants kind of human. But just when it comes to tattoos, I don't have that daredevil streak in me with tats. And maybe it's just because, like, you're just so worried you're going to let down your parents. I think that's what it comes down to.
4: Could we get a group
0: getting a group tat. Next topic.
2: All right, girls that wear fake eyelashes.
1: Hit or miss.
0: Hey, like power to you, sis. They just don't work for me. There was actually someone on the flight, maybe the seat behind me, and I was like, ooh, haven't had some. But you're talking about the extensions where you get them properly done? Because I always think it's a good idea, right, Maddie? So just let me take you along for the ride.
4: Sure.
0: It's just less admin, I guess. You think it's going to be less admin because you don't have to put mascara on each day. So you're like, cool, I'm just going to wake up with these gorgeous long lashes. Well, let me tell you, that is not the reality for me because those lashes, I just always pull them out. And then I end up having like little spikes sporadically.
4: Why do you pull them out?
0: Because they start going funny. No, well, I don't know. They just start going funny. They just never work. It's like me and shellac. We don't work. Me and fake lashes don't work.
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0: And we've started our search for Dunedin's celebrity lookalikes. Do you know anyone who could join our gang? More on that tomorrow morning here at The Hits.

0: It's Raymond Lenay on the hits with Betty and PJ for your Monday night.
1: We are live from Anaheim, California right now.
0: Yeah. We can literally see Disneyland at our hotel window right now.
1: Surreal. And apparently, at some point tonight, there's going to be fireworks from Disneyland.
0: So, yeah, we might have to go live on our Instagram and do a little showcase.
1: Actually, go and have a look at the Hits Drive on Instagram or Facebook because we've been documenting the whole trip so far. And boy, oh boy, has it been a trip so far.
0: Well, we haven't actually fully checked in after our flight because obviously it's like a 12-hour flight from Auckland to LA. And we love you, New Zealand. They flew us over here.
1: We did talk earlier. Before we went away, we had to pull producer Sarah aside and say, look, PJ and I did have a recognition upgrade that we could put in for.
0: And so we got the surprise in our app and we were like, well, how often do you get to do this? So we did. And we didn't know until we got to the gate.
1: Literally.
0: And then we got to the gate after I had been pulled aside for a random screening swab.
1: Yeah, you look dodgy. That's why.
0: Yeah. And then we did get particular upgrade. I did feel terrible when we were like, bye, Sarah. Just like, guys.
1: The nervous flyer of the team.
0: I know.
1: Anxious flyer we left by ourselves. But all went well. All went well.
0: So one of the most exciting things on a long-haul flight, I think, is getting to just sit back and watch a movie. Uh-huh. Especially when you've got kids, like just sitting down and watching a movie for like 3 hours or whatever. It's like unheard of. So I chucked on a movie I'd really wanted to watch for a while called Caterpillar. It's a Kiwi movie and it's just a beautiful story showcasing like three generations of like a teenager, a mother in menopause, and then the grandmother with dementia. I was bawling like a baby. I had just like, they were like, what would you like for dinner, ma'am? And I was like,
1: you're like the beef.
0: Actually a bawling mess. And I don't know if it's because I'm leaving my kids for 5-6 days.
1: Well, that plus a sad movie plus altitude genuinely does get you teary.
0: Yeah. And then the other thing that happened on the flight, you know how, remember one time I went to the toilet on a aeroplane and I had taken down my onesie.
1: Yes.
0: And so you're kind of like nude up the top.
1: Yes.
0: And I was fully nude and I hadn't shut the door and these guys walked in. I sat down on the toilet and I was just sitting there in PJ world. I forgot to shut the door. And all the earphones. And like staff could see me. So I was like, oh my God, I'm sorry. And I shut it. I don't know why. I'd left like this massive gap.
1: Well, we've already made producer Sarah catatonic with stress and anxiety because I get off the flight, I get to our hotel in Anaheim, and all of a sudden I go, where's my passport wallet? Where's my passport wallet? I've got my passport.
0: Yeah.
1: I still don't know where the passport wallet is.
0: It'll be on the flight.
1: I don't know.
0: But at least it's not your passport.
1: So this is what we're in store for, I think. An absolutely chaotic, crazy trip.
0: Yes, and more antics coming all week. You can stream live on iHeartRadio or catch all of the action on our Facebook and Instagram, The Hits Drive with Maddie and PJ. This is Sia.

0: It's Coldplay with Clocks on the Hits with Maddie and PJ. Don't want to brag, but I do play that well on a night out. Random Piano. Oh, hello.
1: I have actually seen that in action, and yes, it is a good party trick.
0: Well, I know your party trick is karaoke, and apparently there's a karaoke bar just across from the hotel.
1: My Anaconda stuff.
0: Didn't you sing that like a TV and the Christmas party up on the table?
1: Yeah.
0: Young Toy from Detroit.
1: I don't know that I've got karaoke in me tonight because we have had such a wild 24 hours. We have traveled to Anaheim, California. We've brought two winners with us. Laura and Nicole are here.
0: Yeah.
1: We are here as a team and we're going to be here all week getting up to some crazy antics.
0: Yes, you can catch all the action on our podcast. Text Drive to 4487. Have a wonderful Monday and we will see you tomorrow from 3.
1: See you then.
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0: In this update, the principal of the first state school to become charter isn't worried about a Labour pledge to scrap the model. Northland's Pakaraka School has around 70 students and will now be governed by a charitable trust set up by parents. Labour's Chris Hipkins has argued the independently run schools don't add anything, and if elected, he'd transition them back into the state system. Principal Patricia Simeon says that's not her focus right now.
1: I'm not thinking that far ahead. Something on the horizon that hasn't happened yet. If it does, we'll deal with it when it happens.
0: The Greens want to keep a tight rein on AI. The party wants people held accountable for decisions made using artificial intelligence and to have a public register of AI systems used by government agencies. It also wants people to be able to opt out of AI-assisted decision-making. Greens co-leader Chloe Swarbrick says this is similar to the European Union's framework for artificial intelligence.
2: And we've worked with some experts who helped them to develop that policy and the development of our own policy, as well as running it through many actually who currently operate in the tech sector.
0: A 25-year-old man has been charged with murder after a single vehicle crash in Te Puke on Saturday morning left one person dead. Police are seeking any video from the area showing a white 2005 Toyota Caldina. Farmers say mobile phone coverage has got worse since the 3G network closed down in March. A Federated Farmers survey of nearly 650 found 50% now only get coverage over half their land. Nearly two-thirds say they can't reliably call 111. South Canterbury dairy farmer Jimmy Emmett says our economy relies on farmers and tech is critical for day-to-day farming.
3: It's not just about what you see on the surface in terms of wearable technology and being able to text our mate in town. It's actually about compliance and about keeping us in the forefront of dairy farming in the world.
0: That's news. In sport, the All Blacks aren't feeling threatened by the rise of the Warriors and Rugby League in New Zealand. Hitting Sydney for the return Bledisloe Cup encounter against the Wallabies this Saturday, fullback Beauden Barrett has been asked by Aussie journalists about the rivalry between the codes. Barrett says he has every respect for the Warriors under coach Andrew Webster.
4: It's great to see what Webby's done with the Warriors and the development and the growth and depth that they have. I think we can support two teams or many teams in New Zealand. We don't have to pick one. I think we just need to celebrate success and get behind sport in general.
0: Kiwi centre Dane Gagai has revealed his pride in telling his Māori mum he'd been cleared to switch allegiance from Australia to New Zealand for this year's Rugby League World Cup. A handful of New Zealand football staff, but no players, remain in Panama following the cancellation of the Football Ferns two-match series, but they will return home from the earthquake-struck region tomorrow. That's sport. I'm Stuart Willey.
5: The Hats Dunedin weather with Wales Plant and Funland. New season plants in store now at Wales. Mainly fine, some low cloud or fog possible tonight. We've got an easterly winds for a time, a high of 21, 11 the overnight low. Tomorrow cloudy with occasional rain.
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The Hits with Bryn, you can listen everywhere on iHeartRadio. Did you get up to anything exciting at the weekend? I did basically nothing, which was really nice. The Hits.

0: the hits, Dunedin. Hey, we're Callum and P, and we are back in the morning.
1: The best of Dunedin, the restaurant edition. 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
0: And we've started our search for Dunedin's celebrity lookalikes. Do you know anyone who could join our gang? More on that tomorrow morning here at the hits. I've been

Sugar on the Hits. We're getting closer to my least favourite time of the year when fireworks go on sale. I reckon we should just replace them with drones. They look so much cooler. Katy Perry on the Hits. Do you

0: Big hit from Leona Lewis, Bleeding Love, the hits Nights with Bryn. That was the very first thing she released after winning the X Factor UK 20 years ago, 2006. She won, it just exploded, that song. Co-written by One Republic's Ryan Tedder, who's written a lot of songs for a lot of artists. Very talented man, great singer himself, part of One Republic. And they were here, was it earlier this year or last year? They played at Spark Arena in Auckland. It was a brilliant show. Hit after hit after hit. Coming up, I've got a song that sounds like a summer you wish you were having right now. I know that temperatures are starting to warm up, but there has still been a bit of rain around the country today. It's the sound of a long weekend that hasn't quite happened yet, but we do get one, not this weekend, next weekend. I've got Sugar Ray Every Morning coming up here on The Hits.
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3: 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Miss New Zealand is Miss Universe. Come on!
4: Oh yes, Lorraine Downs joins us now. Lorraine, good morning. Do you ever get sick of hearing that?
5: No.
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5: Even though it was 43 years ago.
1: Kellum and Pete.

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0: Love that song. You're on the hits with Bryn. Hope you're enjoying your Monday night. How are you going? Anything exciting to report? Maybe you're working the late shift. They've rostered you on with someone you don't enjoy working with. Dob them in. Text me right now, 4487. See, the joy I get from this job is that I get to work when there is no one else in the building except me. I sound so antisocial, don't I? You can tell us what you think of our music, by the way. Let us know what you love listening to. Maybe there's a song you heard recently you're like, man, banger. Maybe there's a song you're sick of hearing. Let us know. You can rate the hits by texting music to 4487. Go in the draw to win $250 cold hard cash. You can save or spend on whatever you like. I've got the Veronicas coming up. Big hit from them. And Noah Kani's been in the country. Played in Auckland at the weekend. Stick season coming up next year on the hits.
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19: In this update, an investigation's been launched after video of a violent group attack at Wellington's Rimutaka prison was posted on social media. The Department of Corrections says they're looking into how the CCTV footage that appears to show prisoners kicking and stomping another inmate was released and uploaded. Wellington police say five people have been charged after the assault last September. Police have charged a 25-year-old man with murder and launched a homicide investigation after a fatal crash in Te Puke in Bay of Plenty. One person died at a single vehicle crash in Te Puke Highway and Rangiuru Roads intersection about 11 on Saturday morning. Emily Ansell reports.
20: Police are asking anyone with CCTV or dash cam footage showing a white 2005 Toyota Caldina in the nearby Brown Road area to come forward. The accused will appear in Tauranga District Court today.
19: Diabetes New Zealand says confirmation introducing glucose monitoring earlier could save lives is a game changer. A Māori-led international study found wider use of continuous glucose monitoring could help thousands with type 2 diabetes live longer and reduce serious complication risks, including blindness and kidney failure. Labour hopes parents can save money by allowing generic non-branded school uniforms. The party's pledging to cap compulsory uniform items from 2028 if it forms the next government. Labour leader Chris Hipkins says some schools use uniform sales to raise funds.
21: Education in New Zealand is supposed to be free. Schools shouldn't be hiding additional costs to parents in basically making profits off school uniforms.
19: Witnesses have been describing the moments before a fatal tiger attack at a zoo in England on Saturday. They've told reporters the mauled man climbed into an enclosure wearing headphones, dancing and asking other visitors to take photos of him with the tiger. Yorkshire Wildlife Park says the endangered Siberian tiger involved will not be euthanised. That's news. In sport, Beauden Barrett believes brother Scott's on track to be

0: Wellington batter Tim Robinson among seven Black Caps heading over.
1: I've had the pleasure of batting with Robbo for a few times now for New Zealand and stuff, and you know, he's a top bloke and a great batter, and obviously there's a large Kiwi contingent going over to the BBL this year, so it'll just be good to see everyone go about their work.
0: That's sport. I'm Stuart Willey.
2: The hats, Dunedin weather with Wohl's Plant and Funland. New season plants in store now at Wohl's. Mainly fine, some low cloud or fog possible tonight. We've got an easterly winds for a time, a high of 21, 11 the overnight low. Tomorrow cloudy with occasional rain.
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Monday night, the hits whisper in. What got you through today? Maybe someone was extra nice and generous at work and shouted you coffee. I thought that was happening to me today. Workmate was like, do you want a coffee? I was like, oh yeah, I'd love one. They're like, right, well, there's the kitchen. Go make one yourself, you lazy bugger.

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0: And we've started our search for Dunedin's celebrity lookalikes. Do you know anyone who could join our gang? More on that tomorrow morning here at the Hits.

It is a hit. Lots of roadworks around the country starting this week. If you're heading near Tauranga, more daytime closures on State Highway 2 through the Karangahake Gorge. Traffic being diverted over the Kaimais instead. In the South Island, Lewis Pass, delays of up to 20 minutes for the next 2 months. And there are roadworks too at Waiti in Tasman. It's the hits.

0: That piano line, instantly recognisable. One of my favourite songs, Linkin Park in the End, The Hits Nights with Bryn. I love how it's half rap, half heartbreak. Could be a classical song one day, you know, with that piano. Chester Bennington's voice too, my goodness, on the chorus, it just goes straight through you. How's your Monday night going? You can text me anytime, by the way, 4487. You might have seen in Auckland, there's a massive super yacht, a 127-metre sailing boat called Kudu in the Waitemata Harbour, and it's owned by Jeff Bezos, who is the Amazon founder, and I think he is still the world's richest man. Got me thinking, if you had a super yacht for a day, who are you inviting? Who's coming on board with you? Would love to know. Text me on 4487. See, I'm picturing a Sir David Attenborough type. I just think the conversations would be, you know, amazing. Probably quite long. We could do a little tiki tour around the harbour and he can show me the different wildlife, which I think would be fascinating. How about you? And I'm thinking anyone, big celebrities, not just your family and friends, they don't have to come on board. If there's a celebrity or celebrities that you'd love to, you know, take out on a super yacht for a day, who are they? Let me know on 4487. I've got Third Eye Blind coming up and a big hit too from Adele. I'll play them next year on The Hits.
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0: Chats with Bryn Monday night, the day the week starts to feel like a long drive, and the destination being, of course, the weekend. Maybe you've got something fun to look forward to this week. What's coming up? A birthday, some sort of celebration, maybe an anniversary? Text in on 4487. Coming up after nine, a big hit from Shakira. Everyone remembers the hips, but just listen to the panpipe sound underneath it. It's what made it different from everything else on the radio in 2001. And that voice too, my goodness. The yodeling with attitude. I've got Shakira coming up next year on the hits.
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14: In this update, Wellington police are trying to find the guardians of a young child who's been found safe in Porirua. The toddler is non-verbal, appears to be about 3 years old, and is wearing a blue search and rescue t-shirt. They were found near Corina Street in Porirua. An Auckland police officer who accessed objectionable sexual material on a work device is trying for discharge without conviction. Open Justice reports Senior Sergeant Matthew Rogers appeared in Manukau District Court today, having previously pleaded guilty to a representative charge. Emily Ansell reports.
15: Lawyer Todd Simmons KC says Rogers clicked on but didn't download the images. He says his actions weren't as serious as those of disgraced Deputy Commissioner Jevon McSkimming, whose case the Crown used as an example for his client. The hearing is adjourned for the judge to learn more about Rogers' future employment wishes.
14: Nationals ruling out tax cuts in the next 4 years, despite earlier hints it could campaign on tax relief. Its fiscal plan keeps this term's $2.4 billion budget operating allowances, leaving just $7.5 billion unallocated for future spending. Finance spokesperson Nicola Willis says this shows a pathway to helping working Kiwis, but now is not the time to cut taxes.
16: With so much uncertainty in the world, the responsible thing to do is to get debt down, strengthen our resilience to future shocks, and invest in the public services New Zealanders rely on.
14: Diabetes New Zealand says confirmation early monitoring of glucose could save lives is a game changer. A Māori-led international studies found using continuous glucose monitoring more widely could help thousands with type 2 diabetes live longer. It could reduce serious risks of complication, including blindness and kidney failure. Diabetes NZ Chief Executive Heather Verry says this is huge.
17: If you've got better management of your diabetes, then the complications are sort of delayed or don't happen.
14: That's news. In sport, good news for New Zealand on the football front. The Football Ferns players are safely out of Panama and heading home following the cancellation of their two-match series due to massive earthquakes in the region. And striker Sam Cosgrove has been cleared to play in Auckland FC's A-League opener at home on Saturday after a two-game ban was deemed to have already been served, given he could have been selected to play for the club in our domestic National League. Sibling optimism Scott Barrett will be fit to play in Saturday's return Bledisloe Cup

0: mainly fine. Some low cloud or fog possible tonight. We've got an easterly winds for a time, a high of 21, 11 the overnight low. Tomorrow cloudy with occasional rain.
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Monday night. The Hits Whisper In, you can listen everywhere on iHeartRadio, just like Sarah, who's listening in from the UK tonight, a Kiwi living over there who's a wee bit homesick, she says. And she went to see 660 last week. Just like every other Kiwi I know in London, they went to see these guys perform at the Royal Albert Hall. The show looked amazing. Everyone singing along, all the Kiwis there. I saw so many stories on my Instagram. Another fun fact about 660, biggest show by a Kiwi band and the very first at Eden Park in 2021. And this song here, my absolute favourite from them. Don't Forget Your Roots. It's The Hits.

0: the hits, Dunedin. Hey, we're Callum and P, and we are back in the morning.
1: The best of Dunedin, the restaurant edition. 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
0: And we've started our search for Dunedin's celebrity lookalikes. Do you know anyone who could join our gang? More on that tomorrow morning here at the hits. I know that.

It is the hits. A very late race for the Kiwis, but maybe you stayed up last night to watch Liam Lawson scoring another double points weekend. A very composed drive in Singapore, getting P7 in the Singapore Grand Prix after coming fifth in the sprint race. He's doing so good. How far can he go this season?

0: I've moved on.
1: Kiwi Music on the Hits with Bruin. I mentioned before that 660 have been in the UK. They did a massive show at the Royal Albert Hall. And my Instagram stories were just flooded by every Kiwi I know in the UK who went along to the show in London last week to see 660. And at the end of the show, Tutera Mai Na Iwi was sung in the Royal Albert Hall, conducted by none other than Ruby Tui. Amazing, so iconic, and what a song. Where's the furthest from home you've heard a Kiwi song? Maybe a bit of Dave Dobbin, Slice of Heaven, that sort of thing. You can text in 4487. Got NSYNC coming up, big hit from them, and Somba plays next. You're on the Hits.
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0: A Hat Swiss Bryn, how you going? We're over halfway through the evening. I know it's still only Monday. Hang in there. If you're a truck driver, we'd love to hear from you tonight. Text in 4487. I have a question for you. What's the strangest thing you've ever had to tow or deliver? Because I remember driving to Hamilton one time, maybe earlier this year or late last year, and just along the expressway, I came up behind a truck that was towing a Stegosaurus, a big dinosaur. And I thought, wow, that's an odd thing to come across. It startled me a wee bit, you know, coming up behind this thing on the expressway. So if you're a truck driver, want to know what's the strangest thing you've ever had to tow for work, can text in 4487. Nickelback coming up. They're heading to Australia next year. I saw they announced a tour there over the weekend. And I was gutted because they haven't announced any New Zealand dates yet, and I've got my fingers and toes crossed that they will. Look, everybody pretends they don't love Nickelback, but I think everybody does. And I'm going to play one of their best songs, Photograph. After 10, you're on the hits.
1: 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Roll up, and feast your ears upon a marvel of 21st century technology. It's the Hits Mystical Dean Machine. 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The Hits Dean Machine. 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
6: In this update, an economist wonders if some political parties are too relaxed about the growing pension bill. National's confirmed it's not campaigning on raising the super age, an issue it's campaigned on in the past three elections. Infometrics economist Brad Olson says he's concerned some politicians are blind to the issue.
7: In 40, 50 years' time, we will have moved through the baby boomers and, of course, the pressures won't be quite as intense. But before then, I'm not looking forward to all of my taxes going on paying for super.
6: Police have charged a 25-year-old man with murder and launched a homicide investigation after a fatal crash in Bay of Plenty's Te Puke on Saturday. One person died after a single vehicle crash about 11 a.m. Police are asking for any CCTV or dash cam footage showing a white 2005 Toyota Caldina in the nearby Brown Road area. The first state school to switch to charter expects its role will grow. Northland's Pakaraka School will be governed by a charitable trust set up by parents. Principal Patricia Simeon says it came out of community support and teachers' drive.
17: Our school role is slowly climbing. So at the moment we're at 70, which will definitely grow even through this term and then leading into next year.
6: Farmers say mobile coverage is getting worse since the 3G cell phone network was shut down. A Federated Farmers survey of nearly 650 found 50% only have coverage over half of their properties. Nearly two-thirds can't reliably call 111. South Canterbury dairy farmer Jimmy Emmett says although 3G was older technology, it worked, and 4G and 5G don't reach as far.
18: It's not the farmer's fault. Yes, we're isolated and we choose to live that way, but we also have a right to be part of the digital world. We've got an economy that's relying on us. That means that online technology is where we need to be playing.
6: That's news. In sport, big-hitting batter Bevan Jacobs is desperate not to be pigeonholed as a white ball specialist. The 24-year-old is in the Black Caps T20 squad for the five matches against India and has also signed a short-term Big Bash deal with the Brisbane Heat, the fourth global T20 league he's been involved in. Jacobs says while

0: Funland. New season plants in store now at Wohl's. Mainly fine, some low cloud or fog possible tonight. We've got an easterly winds for a time, a high of 21, 11 the overnight low. Tomorrow cloudy with occasional rain.
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Olivia Dean back in the country this week. A big show this weekend, playing at the Western Springs Bowl in Auckland to a sold-out crowd. But we've got your chance to be there with our Olivia Dean machine. When you hear our cue to call, dial 0800 the hits, and you'll step inside our Dean machine. And if you're the last caller standing, when the Dean machine finally stops, you'll win a double pass to her sold-out show this Saturday at Western Springs Bowl.

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0: And we've started our search for Dunedin's celebrity lookalikes. Do you know anyone who could join our gang? More on that tomorrow morning here at the Hits. Take a

It is the hits. Would you watch a movie made entirely by AI? Because this has happened. The first AI-generated movie has been given an R rating and is aiming for an Oscar.

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1: 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My angel said D-A-D-A.
2: Hey, it's Drax Project. This is our new single, D-A-D-A. It's a love letter to our kids. My whole purpose in life is like leading up to

0: Kiwi Music, Drax Project, DADA, the latest from them. You're on the hits with Bryn. Not sure how I missed this news. This came out a couple of weeks ago. I've just seen a post on Instagram. I hate how the algorithm does that. You'll be scrolling and you think you've seen a new image, but then you look at the date and it was, you know, 2-3 weeks old. Apparently, two members of a massive TV show are coming to Auckland. Bryan Cranston and Aaron Paul from Breaking Bad doing a show here, an evening with Bryan Cranston and Aaron Paul in January next year. Not too sure what the show's going to be about, but man, it'll be interesting. You know, Walter White, Jesse Pinkman, they walk on stage. Feel like I want to buy tickets to this. Have you seen Breaking Bad, by the way? Was it the best TV ending ever? I'm not going to spoil it if you haven't seen it, though in saying that, it's been out for years now. You can text me 4487. Pearl Jam coming up and one for the Swifties next. You're on the hits.
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0: The Hats Whisperer in Late Night Monday. 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It's the one for anyone who's had a long Monday and a long look in the mirror. Christina Aguilera, beautiful. I love this song. Her vocal control, how she holds back and then just absolutely goes for it. So you know what? Take a breath. You're doing absolutely fine. You survive Monday. Going to play her banger of a song for you after 11. You're on the Hits.
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17: Set your heat pump to 28 degrees. That's the average high in Fiji right now. Now, imagine being there. Fly direct from Christchurch with Fiji Airways and feel the warmth of Fiji.
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0: In this update, an investigation's been launched after video of a violent group attack at Wellington's Rimutaka prison was posted on social media. The Department of Corrections says they're looking into how the CCTV footage that appears to show prisoners kicking and stomping another inmate was released and uploaded. Detectives say five people were charged after the assault last September. Labour agrees its school uniform policy has similarities to ACT's, but says they've had it in the pipeline for a while. The party's campaigning on allowing generic school uniform options and limiting compulsory branded items from 2028. ACT announced similar proposals in June. Labour leader Chris Hipkins says his party wants no stone left unturned.
1: We'd already been working on our policies around this. Look, every now and then other parties will also have a good idea that's, that supports something we want to do.
0: Concerns about persistent widespread food insecurity. An Ipsos survey for the New Zealand Food Network shows 31% of households are struggling, roughly unchanged from last year. Only 38% of those with children can afford to give them balanced meals. CEO Gavin Findlay says things are worst for vulnerable households.
2: Single-parent households, Pacifica Māori families with disabilities are overrepresented as a proportion of those that are moderately or severely food insecure.
0: Christchurch police are continuing to investigate a firearms incident near the Palms Mall at around 3 this afternoon that left one person seriously injured in hospital. Officers say they don't believe there's any ongoing threat to public safety. France's education minister says two teachers have been injured in gunfire at a high school near Marseille. Edouard Geoffrey says a 14-year-old boy, believed to be a student at the school in Aubagne, has been arrested. France has recently faced a series of large-scale protests over the state of the country's schools. That's news. In sport, Beauden Barrett has been inspired by the exploits of his younger brother, Geordie, in the All Blacks jersey. Heading into Saturday's return Bledisloe Cup contest against the Wallabies in Sydney, the fullback is marvelling at his brother's work rate and physicality in every single test match.
3: His influence on this team is it's arguably second to none. So, yeah, I'm just proud as a big brother and the way that he's leading. I guess you don't get to see that from outside the environment, but he's certainly matured into a world-class player.
0: Black Caps coach Rob Walter is keen to see Finn Allen's signature aggression in a different role in his return to one-day international cricket. The T20 specialist last played an ODI for New Zealand in 2023, but the 27-year-old's been selected for matches 4 and 5 of the home 50-over series against India next month. That's sport. I'm Stuart Willey.
4: The hits, Dunedin weather with Wales Plant and Funland. New season plants in store now at Wales. Mainly fine, some low cloud or fog possible tonight. We've got an easterly winds for a time, a high of 21, 11 the overnight low. Tomorrow cloudy with occasional rain.
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Tell us what you think of that song and all the songs we play. 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You can spend it on whatever you like. The hits.

0: 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Hey, we're Callum and P, and we are back in the morning.
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0: And we've started our search for Dunedin's celebrity lookalikes. Do you know anyone who could join our gang? More on that tomorrow morning here at the hits.

You're on the Hits. I finally sorted some tickets to see this guy next year, Bruno Mars, in NZ. He's playing 3 massive shows at Eden Park next March. And grab your tickets now, livenation.co.nz. Bruno, the Hits. Never

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1: Yo, kia ora, this is Cody. You're listening to our new song, All Day. All Day is about not forgetting where you come from. No matter where the world takes us, we bring

0: Coterie, all day Kiwi music on the Hits Nights with Bryn, and I'm out of here. Thank you for spending your Monday evening with me. If you're working the late shift, you're an absolute legend. Coming up, I've got a song that sounds like 1992 in the best way. Sophie B. Hawkins. That slinky groove, that raw voice. It's a real mood, and I'm leaning into it. Damn, I Wish I Was Your Lover coming up before midnight on the Hits. Have a wonderful night.
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0: tickets vanished in record time. But the Hits has one more trick up its sleeve.
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1: 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Miss New Zealand is Miss Universe.
2: Come on!
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17: In this update, people aren't putting their big financial plans on hold until the election. Analysis by ASB shows spending and investment carry on as usual no matter who's in power. Surprising economist Mark Smith.
18: It sort of suggests that we've got very busy lives. Life tends to get in the way of other decisions and we just pretty much go ahead and do it if it needs to be done.
17: National sticking to its guardians of debt image with a tight $2.4 billion budget allowance and no tax cuts for now. Otago economics expert Dennis Vesselbaum.
19: As far as this plan goes, I think it's right on the money and I think suggesting that there might be tax cuts in the future, I think is as far as we could expect it national to go.
17: Labor wants to make school uniforms cheaper by cutting back on compulsory branded items and allowing more affordable options. But Darfield High Principal Andy England says it's important schools maintain a sense of pride.
20: The balance has to be there, and I'd hate to see something that's so restrictive that you end up with state schools all being told that we can't have nice uniforms and private schools all being able to look nice and smart.
17: And actor Russell Brand has arrived at a London court as his trial on rape and sexual assault charges gets underway. The 51-year-old's accused of offences involving women between 1999 and 2009. In sport, Carlos Alcaraz has been ousted from the third round of the Shanghai Tennis Masters. As well as his seven-match winning streak, Alcaraz is now also expected to lose his moustache. He had promised to keep the slug throughout his stay at the event as part of a bet with his team. And golfers will be barred from playing on the European Tour next season if they choose to join the LIV circuit. That's your news feed. I'm Bryn Rudkin.
21: And Dunedin's weather with Wiles Plant and Funland. New season plants in store now at Wiles. High cloud increasing through the day and occasional rain, mainly from this evening. Some falls may be heavy. Winds turn southerly tonight. Dunedin's high today, a warm 24.
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21: Look, you heard correct. That was 24. Repeat 24 today.
22: Is that the first time you've said 24 this summer?
21: Yep. Confirm.
22: Wow.
21: Yeah.
22: That's a good temp, that.
21: So, a warm day ahead in Dunners, and we kick it off with Taylor Swift here on The Hits.

0: That's Callum and Pete. That is Stella Lefty. Song's called Boston. Hi, welcome to a new day. Welcome to a foggy morning in Dunedin.
1: Yeah, it really is. If you haven't sort of got up and got out and about this morning, which chances are you haven't, it is really, really foggy. Very similar to Sunday morning, actually. It was foggy, especially over our side of town, closer to St Clair Beach than the opposite side of town, because it was really foggy on Sunday morning too, but it just must be this time of the year.
0: I know. It kind of feels like it's thicker. It's real pea soup out there.
1: Let's hope it burns off.
0: Let's hope. I wonder what it's like for the airport. If we've got any Mosgiel / Tairi listeners this morning early doors, can you let us know what it's like and how thick it is there and whether it's going to affect the flights?
1: I mean,
0: if they had to
1: flights?
0: Land in the city now, they couldn't.
1: Really?
0: Could they? In South D, they couldn't land right
1: well,
0: now.
1: Well, yeah, thank goodness there's no airport out there.
0: Could they put a landing strip down at Forbury?
1: They could put a helicopter pad down, but I don't think you'd have enough room.
0: Oh, planes used to land there in the war. It was an air force base during the war. Pretty
1: you
0: sure
1: around,
0: of it.
1: You're around
0: sure
1: for that.
0: Oh, no. Once I went, remember I emceed a reunion at St Clair School, and some of the old students from back in the day said the soldiers used to talk to the kids over the fence.
1: But to land a plane, surely you would need more of a runway, maybe?
0: I don't know whether they landed planes there, but it was definitely a base for soldiers. Forbury used to be back in the war days, but
1: the history.
0: But it's certainly she's foggy. And you know, it just makes its visibility's really low.
1: Yeah, so do be very careful on the roads this morning.
0: I reckon it's better. I trialled turning my lights off, and I actually saw better with my lights off.
1: That's dangerous.
0: Yeah.
1: Because
0: actually the lights. Shining into the fog, quite glary and useless.
1: Yeah, but I don't recommend, Callum, at 5 o'clock in the morning for you driving around town with your lights off.
0: No, no.
1: Please don't do that.
0: Oh, no, I just trialled it for a short period. And I thought, well, it's actually easier to see without them on.
1: Oh,
0: I want others to see me, though, which is
1: 100%. Yeah. Do that. It's amazing, isn't it, with the likes of fog? You mentioned the airport, that we don't actually have some form of technology that can lift the fog from the airport to enable planes to take off and land.
0: Like massive
1: just
0: wind
1: fans
0: turbines
1: or something. I don't know. Yeah. Like, there's got to be, it just seems in the world that we live in where I can go into my best mate ChatGPT and it can just

0: spit me out facts within seconds, and I can put my head on some animal's body. Like, it's just crazy, isn't
1: it? It is crazy.
0: That we can do all these different things, let alone the vehicles that we're driving, et cetera, et cetera. That in, like, airports, they don't have something that can just, I don't know, suck that fog away.
1: Well, I agree.
0: It's the simple things, isn't it?
1: I agree.
0: Anyway, hopefully our flights are not delayed this morning.
1: Does this work this morning? Does this work? No, it doesn't work. I've been trying during this whole chat.
0: I know, you haven't really been present.
1: I've been wanting to play a foghorn. Yeah.
0: Oh, that'll be disappointing for you.
1: It's extremely disappointing.
0: Yeah, I knew you weren't paying attention. Oh, that's a shame.
1: There it goes. Yeah, fog alert this morning.
0: Would it have had the same impact without my warning? Not sure.
1: Song for the day coming up.
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0: The Hits with Callum and P. First thing, Hoobastank is the band there. 6:21 it is on Tuesday.
1: Oh, it's always nice to know that you're not sitting here alone and that we've got people listening, lots of parts of Dunedin, because the text machine's popping off in regards to fog. So here's a few of the texts that we've received this morning. Morning, you two, says Maria. No fog in Mosgiel. From the top of Lookout Point to town is where it began. Thank you for that. A text here, morning, no fog in Mornington at the moment. And from Gemma, good friend of the show, Morena, Callum and P. I'm out for a walk in Mosgiel and it's all good out here, nice and clear, no fog at all.
0: That's a fairly comprehensive rap, isn't it?
1: Well, it is for that side of town, but what about the other side of town? Wakey Wakey, Waverley, Andy Bay, St Kilda, St Clair. Are you up? Let us know what it's like at yours on 4487.
0: It looks like the flights aren't affected by fog, but the first flight out of town is delayed by half an hour and they're boarding now, FYI.
1: Okay.
0: Hey, song for the day's next. It's a celebrity who's in a bit of an online spat with a shop. This is in the US. It's next on The Hits. I know.

0: the Hits, Callum and P. That's Shaboozy. Hey, it's 6:24. Time for song for the day.
1: Turns out there is quite the storm a-brewing in Kelly Clarkson's life, right?
0: She's at the centre of a viral social media dispute with a shop called Art of Play in Brooklyn.
1: Oh, dear. I'm actually embarrassed for her,
0: It's a novelty and puzzle shop. Sounds like my kind of shop.
1: Mm.
0: Art of Play in Brooklyn Heights, New York. Anyway, long story short, she claims online that she's experienced a pretty woman moment, claiming that a staff member looked down on her and assumed that she couldn't afford an item she was interested in and offered to find her something comparable. She pointed to a $15,000 hanging price tag for a singing bird automation named Molly. The stores responded, though, saying, look, that's not for sale. It's a mascot for the shop and it's mounted permanently to the wall. It was never for sale. And it's going backwards and forwards. Clarkson's gone and posted something else. And it's a he says, she says kind of a battle. But it's kind of not looking great for Kelly Clarkson.
1: Yeah, well, she's sort of gone on to her over 8 million followers, right, and sort of shared her experience. But the whole thing is quite embarrassing, I think. Because, you know, first world problems, sis. Looking at something hanging on a wall at a place like a game shop that's worth $15,000. What do you think your followers are going to think? Like, really, you know, people are struggling to put food on the table, and here she's in a miffy fit because she can't buy $15,000. What's it called? Automated bird caller. It's awful.
0: a singing bird automation named Molly.
1: Molly.
0: Oh, I'd love to look it up and see what Molly's like. Molly's the whole innocent party here.
1: Isn't it though?
0: Yeah, so this shop's never had this kind of publicity, as you can imagine, and so they're struggling being in the limelight with this 8 million followers, you know.
1: Yeah.
0: So these celebrities, they've got to be so careful what they post, because this, you know, I don't know, this could ruin this business or not. It's probably going to do the opposite. But in their first post, they said, the shop's response was brilliant. Right at the end, they said, as someone once famously sang, what doesn't kill you makes you stronger.
1: Brilliant.
0: So let's see what happens today as this online spat continues. Kelly Clarkson on the Hits. You know.

0: with Callum and P, song for the day. So if you want some entertainment today, just search the Kelly Clarkson story and read the toing and froing between her and the New York store she's feuding with online, and it actually just provides some nice light entertainment.
1: As we discussed while Kelly was singing there, what doesn't kill you makes you stronger. It's very much like Dunedin News Facebook page, isn't it?
0: It's like Kelly Clarkson's posted in Dunedin News, yes.
1: Deleted from allowed, not news, but I went into a shop and they wouldn't sell me a bird caller. It's just funny. For what I think she intended to go out and get a lot of support, but as we've sort of established even between us this morning, it's like it's hard to kind of give it oxygen for her side when it's just like it's so frivolous, like $15,000 on that. Like, I'm actually embarrassed. She should not have said the price of the thing. I think she's lost all credibility doing that and the item in which it was. You know, like, far out. Yeah. First world problems.
0: Hey, breakfast reheated coming up.
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4: In this update, Corrections is investigating after CCTV video of a brutal attack at Rimataka Prison was shared online. Many young people say they feel ignored by politicians, and it could be one reason so many aren't voting. Experts say cutting screen time for under twos isn't just about parenting, with new research in the UK finding little benefit and possible harm from early screen exposure. And no set prognosis for Breakers guard Parker Jackson Cartwright after suffering a lower leg strain on their ANBL basketball road trip across the ditch.
5: And Dunedin's weather with Wiles Plant and Funland. New season plants in store now at Wiles. High cloud increasing through the day and occasional rain, mainly from this evening. Some falls may be heavy. Winds turn southerly tonight. Dunedin's high today, a warm 24.
3: 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Callum and P.
0: On the Hits.
5: Morning, Dunedin. Yeah, foggy start to the day. Limited visibility in some areas of town. No, seriously, there is, isn't there?
6: No, there is.
5: I can't see the Spates chimney this morning. We usually can every morning.
6: Fact.
5: Mm-hmm.
6: Good morning to everyone out in St Kilda. We've heard from Sue this morning and she said, yep, misty out there. Let us know what it's like at yours on 4487.
5: Ricky reheated next on the Hits.

0: Keisha's TikTok on the hits. Callum and P for the early risers. Time to reheat some breakfast from yesterday. This was our chat with the big sporting star of the weekend. Forget about the All Blacks and the NPC and Bathurst and everything. Hey, it was the basketball here in Dunedin on Sunday night that was the best sporting moment to watch.
1: Oh, it absolutely was. In fact, if you haven't seen the last, and it only takes seriously 5 seconds to see it, you need to go and search, go onto the Southern Hoi Hall Facebook page or Instagram and have a look at the final few minutes of the game on Sunday night when Paige Bradley nailed that three-pointer.
0: A buzzer beater to beat the Queens in the Tauihi League, and it was their first home game, and it's just an unforgettable moment. And we caught up with Paige Bradley after 9 o'clock yesterday, if you missed it, to congratulate her.
2: Thank you. Yeah, it was awesome. It was tied, so it was kind of a free shot, and, you know, it left my hands, and I thought, oh, that might go in. So yeah, it was incredible. Great win, first home win for the girls, and yeah, we're very excited.
1: You showed such composure, Paige. I did smile though, because I've watched it over and over again when you took a step into past the 3-point, and then you went out like that. That was showing a little bit of confidence, wasn't it? Like, did you not think I'll just go for the two? But yeah, you wanted the three.
2: Yeah, no, I had told everyone on the team, like, walking out to that play saying, all right, let's get to the rim, let's get to the basket, because we also were in the bonus and had two shots if they fouled. But she kept backing up on me, and I thought, well, I guess I got to take a shot if she's going to keep backing up. So, yeah, it worked out.
0: And you say you just liked the look of it from the moment it left your hands.
2: Yeah. When it came off my hands, I thought, like, I literally was thinking, oh, that felt really good. I really hope it goes in.
0: And it was swish, baby. Yeah, so good. And then the celebrations afterwards, that's just, man, the adrenaline must have been pumping.
2: Yeah. And the all the girls around me and we, everybody just so smiling and happy and just a win and no overtime. I'm pretty sure we were all exhausted. It was so much fun. There's not many, you know, moments in basketball that you get those little buzzer beaters and, yeah, special feeling.
1: Oh, I bet it is. Now, tell us about the team after the game, because we've just had a very quick chat off air. We messaged you at 6 o'clock this morning, and when we did, it was like, Paige was active 4 hours ago. I'm like, what are you doing on your phone at 2 a.m.? So, I mean, how do you sort of wind down after a game like that?
2: Yeah, well, it was very cute. I mean, obviously, some people had to get going to whatever they had that night, but there's a good amount of us that like just stayed back in the locker room, and we were all just chatting and talking about the game, whatever little story or comments or plays that we were remembering about, or, you know, just anything that happened that night. So we just sort of had a powwow in the locker room, which was really sweet. And then, that when we got home, my roommate and I, we ended up watching the game again because sometimes you just moments you want to see back. That's definitely one of those games.
0: Oh, well, that'll live long in the memory of every basketball fan that was there last night, Paige. Outstanding. Congrats again. And like you girls said to us on Friday, you know, and you can just see it. There's something special amongst this group of girls.
2: Yeah, they're wonderful. And I just feel lucky that we have such a good group this year.
1: Oh, well, we're going to let you rest. Is it a rest day today?
2: It is, thank goodness.
0: Thank goodness, yeah. Well, you deserve it.
1: We appreciate you giving us some time this morning, and all the best on the road again this week.
2: Yes, in Christchurch, I believe. So that'll be a tough one.
0: Buzzer beater Bradley. With her first interview ever after that shot, it was a bit of an exclusive for us yesterday.
1: It was. So humble though, right? So humble.
0: We love the Hoi Hoi. Ella Langley on the hits.

0: Here on the hits, Callum and P, Ella Langley, and the OG choosing Texas. But all week I've got covers, versions of the songs of that song that I'm determined for P to like as much as the original. And I've got another one after seven this morning to play for you, a cover version of Choosin' Texas. You be the judge. Because everyone's covering it now.
1: Oh, yeah. Everyone's covering it because it's such a massive song. Mm. Okay, so coming up, I bumped into your wife yesterday, Callum, and it's fair to say that I was prepared to take it to the grave where I saw her and what she was doing. But it turns out she just can't lie to you, because then she messaged me and said that she confessed all to you yesterday afternoon. So I'll tell you about that coming up.
2: Callum and P on the hits. 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
2: 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What you want. Callum and Pete on the heads. Yeah, man.

0: Backstreet Boys. You got the hits, Callum and P in the morning. Oh, so you bumped into my wife, did you?
1: Or did she bump into me? I don't really want to say. Well, I do have to say because Christine texted me yesterday afternoon. So I may or may not have been in a clothing shop. It may or may not have been Repertoire who dressed me on Friday night.
0: Yes, she said she saw you. That's right, she did.
1: For the Louise Davey Charitable Trust.
0: What a coincidence you were both there at the same time.
1: What a coincidence. Hmm. They may have a sale on. They also may have a buy any piece of clothing full price and get half price shoes, which I may or may not have taken advantage of yesterday. It's taking a minute to catch up, isn't it?
0: Wow. Mm. Okay. All right.
1: I may or may not have my new shoes on today.
0: That may have answered a big question for me.
1: No. Your wife got a really good deal.
0: Did she? No, honestly, she did. You're not colluding with her to lie?
1: No, not at all, because here's the thing.
0: Well, she came home with these boot things.
1: Yes, she did.
0: Look what I've bought.
1: Well, what surprises me, because I said to her, babe, your secret's safe with me. And even the girls, Kerry said, did you want to take the box home? And we both said no straight away. I mean, it doesn't worry me if she takes the box home, but I went, rookie mistake if you're sneaking those home. So she didn't take the box. So I was ready to cover her. I was ready to be her alibi. But no, she messaged. She said, I actually ended up showing Callum the boots.
0: Yeah, she did.
1: He liked them.
0: Apparently, full disclosure yesterday, I was shown everything, apparently.
1: That she purchased.
0: Mm. Well, I did say, is that all? Is that all you got, darling?
1: Did she answer?
0: She kind of didn't convince me, but she did say that was all she bought.
1: It's all she got.
0: Yeah, apparently.
1: Good.
0: Apparently.
1: Well, that's good.
0: Can you confirm or deny that?
1: Like I said, I will always have your wife's back. I will always have any female's back that's been shopping. Mm. Good to see her, though, and thanks to Kerry and the team for looking after us both.
0: And are those boots all the go at the moment? Are they all in at the moment? Are they those, that sort of shoe, that type of footwear?
1: Why are you asking? Do you want to see my new boots?
0: I was just surprised when she kind of took them out of the bag and showed me.
1: Let me show you my new boots.
0: I says, what? Are you wearing yours at the moment? Oh, yeah, too.
1: Do you like my new boots?
0: Wow, they've got a bit of a heel on them and a bit of they add some height.
1: To your
0: physical appearance?
1: I know.
0: Don't you?
1: I was a bit scared of heights this morning when I put them on. I thought, oh, I might get a bit wobbly. I know, yes, so I've got the big soles too.
0: Oh, like Repertoire's making a profit this year.
1: Are they? Anyway, Christine,
0: are there any shoes left for other women?
1: Well, they can go now because I've got my purchases. Thank you so much. Anyway, we'll always have your back. Girls listening, if you need an alibi, I'm here for you.
0: Oh, you girls, you hard cases.
1: Aren't we?
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0: In this update, Winston Peters is accusing the Greens of using megaphone diplomacy over Palestine.
1: Greens co-leader Marama Davidson calls Winston Peters weak and claims there's nothing left to be diplomatic about beyond sanctioning Israel more and recognising Palestine. A spokesperson for Peters says the Greens' approach makes them feel morally righteous but has no practical impact. The spokesperson says unlike Marama Davidson, Winston Peters has discussed New Zealand's position with most major Islamic countries.
0: Labor wants schools to think harder about uniform costs, including letting students wear cheaper alternatives from places like Kmart or The Warehouse. But Darfield High School principal Andy England says most schools already do their best to keep uniforms affordable.
2: For example, every time we've done a uniform change, we've allowed a couple of years for a change over time to enable parents to get up to speed.
0: A Dunedin man in his 60s has become one of the first people sentenced under our new anti-stalking laws after bombarding his ex-partner with selfies, gifts, marriage proposals and videos of himself shaking his buttocks. She told the court it left her feeling trapped in her own home, and he's been sentenced to 2 months community detention and a year of supervision. And a 26-year-old man has been charged after a series of thefts across Christchurch targeting EV chargers. In sport, Kiwis forward Joe Tapene has opened up on a chat with All Blacks captain Adi Savio ahead of the League World Cup. New Zealand start their campaign against Australia in Sydney on Thursday night. Tapene says he and skipper James Fisher-Harris had a video meeting with Savio for guidance.
3: Asked for some advice on how they handle their World Cups and their pressure, and he gave some good nuggets.
0: And golfers will be barred from playing on the European Tour next season if they choose to join the LIV circuit. That's your news feed. I'm Bryn Rudkin.
4: And Dunedin's weather with Wiles Plant and Funland. New season plants in store now at Wiles. High cloud increasing through the day and occasional rain, mainly from this evening. Some falls may be heavy. Winds turn southerly tonight. Dunedin's high today, a warm 24.
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6: On the head.
4: Morning. It's a foggy Tuesday in Dunners.
6: Okay.
4: So it's just FYI.
6: In fact, it's got worse here in town. What's it like at yours? Text us on 4487. Okay, so coming up, let's have a look at some of the votes for our Best of Dunedin Best Breakfast.
4: And I got abused in a car park yesterday. So who was right, who was wrong? My story coming up on the hits.

0: Fast Car, Luke Combs on the hits Dunedin with Callum and P. If you can hear us through the fog, it's 10 past seven.
1: Yeah, welcome in. Let us know what it's like at your place. We had a few texts early this morning. It seems that the fog is really over kind of more St Clair, Waverley, Andy Bay way, because Mosgiel clear, Mornington clear. In fact, we heard from Maria, and she said it's really only when you get to Lookout Point up the motorway that, you know, you drive into Dunedin and it's all foggy. But please let us know. A text here anytime is 4487.
0: Gee, I copped some abuse in the Bunnings car park yesterday. Now hang on. Before you judge, let me tell you the story. And let me know who was right and who was wrong. So I'm just innocently walking through the Bunnings car park on the way to the...
1: You were wrong. You know, I've had enough. You were wrong. Thanks, move on. No, kidding. Okay, so you're walking apparently innocently.
0: Innocently? just another mild-mannered citizen.
1: Did you have your dog with you?
0: No, I didn't this
1: time.
0: Okay,
1: so it's just this time?
0: No,
1: yeah.
0: I didn't.
1: Okay, so you're innocently walking.
0: Towards the entrance. Sure. Can you picture that?
1: I can.
0: Okay.
1: Mm-hmm.
0: And as I'm walking towards the entrance, I'm walking through the car park behind cars. And then I see there's one of those silly wee cars, you know, the wee ones, the super extra small ones. They kind of look like a car that's been cut in half. And they're just little. There's really no back seat to them. They're like a funny wee thing.
1: They're modern though, aren't they? They're quite new.
0: I don't know what they're called.
1: Yes.
0: I mean, you can hardly see them. But I just noticed as I was walking behind it that the reverse lights were on.
1: Mm-hmm.
0: And so it's reversing out of the park. So I hurried up and then I waved and said, sorry about that. Well, as I looked at the female driver, she launched this tirade of abuse at me for walking behind her car while she was reversing out of the car park. And she went crazy nuts. I couldn't believe it. I was like, oh my goodness, was I that bad? Like what? Anyway, maybe I gave her a fright or something. I don't know because, you know, sometimes when you're reversing, cars all of a sudden beep if there's someone behind. So anyway, she just went nuts at me, man.
1: Mm.
0: Just like over the top crazy. In fact, I reckon she's probably still going.
1: Right.
0: And I kind of went, oh, sorry. And in the end, I just walked away. And I thought, oh, hang on, I'm going to confront this woman.
1: I was about to say,
0: I'm going to have it out with her. It's like, come on, woman. This is like, I didn't do that purposely. This is just what happens. And so what happens in a busy car park, lady. And then I thought, nah, look, I'm not going to confront her. I'll just carry on. She's like obviously having a bad day. Then I thought, do I take a photo? And then I thought, no, don't take a photo of her. Don't do that. Don't be like Kelly Clarkson.
1: Mm-hmm.
0: look what she's been up to. But so I just let it go and I carried on my mild-mannered, innocent way into Bunnings and just sort of let it go and just laughed about it to myself. She was not happy with me. So who was in the right and who was in the wrong? And did I deserve to cop that tirade of abuse?
1: Two very separate questions there. And I'm not just saying it because it's you.
0: Oh, yeah.

0: But I think if you are walking through a car park, you really should be giving way to cars, shouldn't you? It's not up to her to... I don't know.
1: Yeah, do cars give way to pedestrians or do pedestrians give way to cars?
0: But pedestrians...
1: Because they're a shambles. Most of these big car parks in Dunedin, it's a bloody free-for-all.
0: No, and it actually is. So yeah. I don't know the right answer to that. But when I'm thinking about it, it's like if I was a pedestrian, I saw the reverse lights, I wouldn't have hurried past a car. I would have waited for her to pull out. And then I would have
1: I was
0: walked.
1: Committed, though. I was committed. I was already sort of kind of nearly in behind her car.
0: Right.
1: And like
0: whatever.
1: I say, it was one of those bizarre, strange little cars that
0: it
1: you can hard,
0: matter what
1: you
0: sort
1: hardly
0: of car
1: can see anyway. Yeah. And so that was my story from the Bunnings car park yesterday. And I just wanted to share it with others. Just always be aware of your surroundings, whether you're a pedestrian or whether you're in a car, whether you're going in or coming out of a car park, because, you know, you just never know.
0: Well, look, I'll tell you what, if you were in that position, okay, who should be giving way, pedestrian or the car, if the car's reversing out of a busy car park? Because I'm telling you, I think you're in the wrong, Callum. Let us know, 4487 or call 0800 00 hits.
1: Alex Warren on the hits.

0: Alex Warren on the hits. Callum and P for Tuesday. Yes, a drama yesterday in the Bunnings car park. I got abused by a lady reversing out of a car park because I was behind her car as she was reversing, but I jumped out of the way in time. It wasn't my fault. And she just went nuts at me. She went sort of psycho nuts.
1: Honestly,
0: it was a complete overreaction. Anyway, look, you know, if she's listening, I apologise. I mean, if you got a fright, I'm sorry about that. Just before you reverse out of a car park, just check that there's no pedestrians walking around.
1: So,
0: it's a busy car park, isn't it?
1: Oh, it's a very busy car park. But it is interesting, like, who should be giving way in this instance? Like, because for me, I'm thinking, like, Callum, you probably should have stopped and let her go.
0: There are some walkways for pedestrians and car
1: Which
0: parks.
1: She could have been saying, go to your bloody walkway. Well, this is like a road.
0: I was walking towards a walkway.
1: Okay. We get another layer to the story. Interesting. Well, look, I've just consulted ChatGPT because that's what I do. And this is a very, very interesting reply and response that I've got.
0: Just note, ChatGPT is not always correct.
1: Oh, okay. Well, that's fine with me then. Driver's duty. When reversing out of a parking space or driveway, you are legally responsible for making sure your path is completely clear before and during the manoeuvre. You must actively yield to any pedestrians, cyclists, or other road users nearby.
0: Thank you!
1: And so I
0: love ChatGPT. I've always said that. I've always said ChatGPT is accurate.
1: I demanded more. It said, according to guidance from NZ Transport Agency. Yep.
0: I should have gone off at her
1: thoroughly.
0: Then. Should have been me ranting at her.
1: Including walking around the vehicle if visibility is blocked.
0: Well, I take back my apology.
1: And never rely solely on mirrors or cameras before you move. I'm supposed to do. Okay, so there you go.
0: So reassuring to know.
1: I honestly thought as a particular, but then do you know what? I just think it's better to err on the side of caution, right?
0: Well, for all parties.
1: For all parties. Absolutely. Yeah,
0: absolutely.
1: So you're walking innocently along, your words not mine. Maybe you should have just kind of stopped and kind of had that whole, you go, no, you go, and then it would have been fine. Who goes?
0: Next time, maybe.
1: Yeah,
0: next time. Just be very careful in those car parks.
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0: You're on the hits with Callum and P. Kelly Clarkson, who's very much in the spotlight at the moment with a bit of a feud online with a shop in New York. Look it up. It's actually quite entertaining to watch from a distance. We referred to it earlier, the Kelly Clarkson drama. Hey, it's 7:26.
1: We kicked it off yesterday. It is the best of Dunedin Season 3, thanks to DLB. It's the restaurant edition, and we're starting with the first meal, the most important meal, they say, of the day, Dunedin's Best Breakfast.
0: So all week we get nominations, and Friday we will announce the winner. Once all the noms and votes have been tallied up, we will reveal each category winner, Best Breakfast this week, and we'll unveil each category week by week. But Best Breakfast is what we're starting on. Makes sense, doesn't it?
1: It certainly does. From 9 o'clock yesterday, you just needed to go and comment on our Facebook post, The Hits Breakfast with Callum and P. Comment for your vote to count. And here are just a few that we have had in. Noble, Precinct Cafe, Alto Cafe in Mornington, Cafe Aroma, says Rachel, 100%. And we've also got the Standard Kitchen, Dunedin. That's just a few. Oh, Big Lizard's there too. Fuji and St. Clair's there also.
0: Where's Big Lizard?
1: I'm not sure. Where is Big Lizard? This is a great thing when you do the best of, is you do discover businesses that you've never, ever heard before. Now, I have heard
0: Purpose, I suppose, isn't it,
1: yeah,
0: of the Best of Dunedin. It's not just about crowning the winner,
1: nope,
0: but it's just about educating, you know, Dunedin on what other options are available.
1: Absolutely. So Big Lizard, we need to find out where that is. So head to our Facebook page, comment for your vote to be counted.
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2: In this update, Labor wants to make school uniforms cheaper by cutting back on compulsory branded items and allowing more affordable options. Auckland's election billboard war is heating up, with dozens of campaign signs set to be removed from a Northcote fence after being put up without permission. Actor Russell Brand's trial on sexual assault charges is underway in the UK. And Carlos Alcaraz has been ousted from the third round of the Shanghai Tennis Masters.
3: And Dunedin's weather with Wiles Plant and Funland. New season plants in store now at Wiles. High cloud increasing through the day and occasional rain, mainly from this evening. Some falls may be heavy. Winds turn southerly tonight. Dunedin's high today, a warm 24.
0: All over Dunedin. Callum and P on the Hits.
3: Hey, morning. It's 7:32. Welcome to Tuesday. I think that flog is clearing.
4: It's lifting.
3: And the fog.
4: We call it the flog when the fog lifts.
3: Yeah.
4: See what I did there? Okay, we've got the Alpha Quiz coming up for $1,000. If you'd like to play, just text your name and Alpha to 4487.
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0: Patient Zero, Taylor Swift on the hits. I wonder who was patient number one yesterday. You know what I'm getting at?
1: Oh, I don't. Instead of you thinking, yeah, I know.
0: At the new outpatients building. I wonder who was the very first patient to have an appointment there yesterday, because they kind of, their name goes down in history.
1: Well, it does actually. And I wonder if they got like a wee, I don't know, prize, something like that.
0: A plaque or something.
1: Yeah.
0: Well, that's right. Is we gift Maybe. A voucher or something, or free healthcare? No, probably not.
1: Anyway, yeah, if you were there yesterday, let us know.
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1: Okay, so we're taking your nominations on our Facebook page, The Hits Breakfast with Callum and P, for Dunedin's Best Breakfast.
0: Winner announced Friday. Nominate on our Facebook page and just join the conversation. Scroll through. You'll get, you know, some good options and ideas next time you're dining out for brekkie.
1: Tasha's joining us. Morning, Tasha. Who are you nominating?
3: Morning. I'm nominating the food room in Green Island.
1: Now, I feel terrible. I don't know, and I've never heard of the food room. So tell us more.
3: So they're like locally owned. I believe that they used to own, is it Cafe Brew, like on the corner?
0: Oh,
3: of...
0: Cafe Roo. Yeah, Cafe Roo.
3: Yeah,
0: yeah, yeah.
3: Those guys. Yeah,
0: yeah.
3: They own the food room.
0: Oh, I know.
3: Now.
0: What's their names? I know.
1: Don't point
3: Gary
1: at me.
3: Gary and.
0: Gary, yes, that's right.
3: Yes.
0: Yeah.
3: Yes.
0: Remember he brought in the snails for us that time a few years back. Yeah.
1: He did too.
0: Yeah, that's right. Yeah.
1: Yum. Yeah.
3: So it's them. They own the food room in Green Island.
0: No, I've been there. Yeah, it's good.
1: It's good. And so what's your go-to when you go into the food room, Tasha?
3: My go-to is smashed avo, and it seems to be one of the very few places that doesn't do seasonal smashed avo. They do it all year round. Or the open steak sandwich, actually.
1: Oh, yum.
3: Yeah.
0: Yum.
1: Yum.
3: Yeah, delicious.
1: Okay. Well, gosh, thank you so much. Your vote has been counted. We'll find out if they are named Dunedin's Best Breakfast on Friday morning.
3: Awesome. Thank you.
1: See you later. Bye.
0: Let's keep the nominations going.
1: I think we've got Rebecca here. Hi, Rebecca. Who are you nominating?
4: Hi, good morning, guys. I'm nominating Parcels under the Distinction Hotel.
1: Did you say Parcels?
4: Parcels, yep.
0: Oh, that's where I had the fire alarm that night. Yeah.
1: And Parcels.
0: Isn't that the one? No. Hang on. What?
1: Parcels. A Distinction. Now the
4: yes, it's a part of Distinction Hotel.
0: Which one's the Distinction?
4: Public income. Off. Oh,
0: which one is it again?
1: Is it the one where you go into the bank vaults? Is it the
4: yes.
0: at the back?
1: Is it in the front?
0: You're on the back.
1: In the front, though, is Parcels. Is that what you're saying?
4: Yeah, like you enter off the side street.
1: Yes,
0: we know the one. Yeah, Parcels.
1: Oh, I know exactly where we've been there a few times, actually. So tell us, what's your go-to when you're there, Rebecca?
4: Well, it's a buffet one, so I get everything.
1: Stop the bus.
4: It's amazing.
0: That's my favourite option for breakfast is buffets.
1: It's everyone's favourite. They do a buffet breakfast. How much is it?
4: So, by memory, it was 40 for adults and 25 for children.
1: Okay.
4: But it's everything, usually hot food, crumpets, danishes. Coffee, juices, everything. It's amazing.
1: Oh, okay, right. Your vote also has been counted. Thanks for chatting today, Rebecca.
4: Awesome. Thank you. Have a good day, guys.
1: See you,
0: Rebecca.
1: Bye.
0: Okay, bye. It's just a couple of votes. So nominate on Facebook, The Hits Breakfast with Callum and P. Winner announced Friday. Best of Dunedin. Mumford & Sons on The Hits.

0: The hits Dunedin with Callum and P, Mumford and Sons, 7:45 on a day that's meant to get to 24 in Dunners today.
1: I don't know, what was our absolute high yesterday? Like, what was it like at your place? I know, first day back at school for the kids, I said to Tony, how were the kids? He goes, oh, they were great. They did start getting a bit sort of tired, if you like. You know, kids get, like, when they're tired in the afternoon.
0: Sure, your husband's a school teacher.
1: He is a school teacher,
0: okay,
1: yes.
0: And so they weren't too bad, eh?
1: Yeah, pretty good, I think. Excited to be starting back, you know, the fourth term. They're at primary school. Though. Daughter arrived home at 3. She was back out the door at about 3:15. Off to the beach she went. So she had met all her friends down at St Clair, and I think they just hung out until about 7 o'clock she got home.
0: Beach was packed, man. It was packed. St Kilda packed. It's funny, isn't it? Doesn't take much to get us to the beach here in Dunners.
1: But do you know what?
0: It's good to see. It's great. There's such a vibe down there at the beach.
1: And do you know what? There's not many things you can do for free these days. And just grabbing a towel, grabbing your drink bottle, whatever else you want, go down to the beach, sit, and just fresh air. I think
0: should
1: it's
0: be, should
1: great.
0: Be gold coin donation, I reckon. Yeah, just to keep, and all that, those funds raised then go to help beautifying either St Clair or St Kilda, and, you know, pay for the sand sausages.
1: Yeah.
0: Well, you know, because that way it's user pays. Because what if you don't go to the beach?
1: Well,
0: you know, as a ratepayer, you've paid for those sand sausages, and you're not benefiting from them.
1: To be fair, this is probably quite controversial, but I don't particularly. I mean, like, I like the beach from a distance, but like, it's such admin going to the beach. Well, it was when the kids were smaller. I mean, it's different now because they're all grown up. But like, it's admin. I'm not a big fan of sand everywhere when you're driving home, but I can appreciate the beach. But I disagree with the gold coin donation. I disagree 100%.
0: No one would pay ever.
1: No, and nor should they. Nor should they for that free beach. But great to see everyone out enjoying that yesterday. Just remember, though, the sun, the UV, slip, slop, slap.
0: Good point.
1: Thank you.
0: Alpha Quiz next on the hits.
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5: 10 questions. 60 seconds. And all the answers start with the same letter.
6: The Hits Alpha Quiz.
7: Here we go. It's another Alpha Quiz. Got the questions ready to go. $1,000 on the line.
8: And playing this morning, we've got Bailey for the first time. Morning, Bailey.
9: Morning.
7: Morning, Bailey.
8: Now, you've got a bit of a story because it was Mel that's kind of nominated you to do the Alpha Quiz this morning. So tell us how this has all sort of come about.
9: Yeah, so Mel's one of my clients. She's been listening to the hits for a long time. 11 years ago today, she had an accident which changed her life forever. She had a stroke and she's been left with locked-in syndrome. But she's super keen to get us on this quiz with her and give it a go.
7: Fantastic.
8: We love that. Morning,
7: that's
8: Mel.
7: Great morning,
8: thank
7: Mel.
8: You so much for putting up with us each morning. We do appreciate it.
7: No pressure, Bailey, then. No pressure. And congratulations then on your 11th anniversary together.
9: Yeah, thanks.
7: Yeah.
8: So special.
7: Brilliant.
8: How's it going to work if you win this morning, Bailey? Is it 50-50? I mean, how are you going to split that money?
9: Oh, we've got a dedicated team of about 12 carers, and Mel said that if we win, we're putting it towards the staff to do together this year.
8: Oh, can we just give Bailey the money this morning?
7: Great.
8: I'd love you to get your Christmas do, your work do together. Okay, well, look, let's do this. Here are the rules, because we know you've never done it before. There's 10 questions, okay, and there's 60 seconds on the clock. Now, remember, you can pass and we'll come back at the end as long as there's time, and I promise Callum does really well to get through those questions quite quickly for you. We will take your first answer and your first answer only. And today, all of your answers start with the letter P for Papa.
9: Oh, okay.
8: Okay, so all your answers have to start with P, and I wouldn't normally do this, but I want you to win today. If that answer doesn't come straight to you with a P, just say pass and we'll get round again, okay?
9: Okay, all right.
8: Good luck.
7: Good luck, Bailey. Hope that all made sense.
9: Yep, thank you.
7: Great. Let's do it. Your 60 seconds starts now. What's the capital of France?
9: Paris.
7: Which musician released the hit album Purple Rain?
9: Prince.
7: Which animated pig stars in a popular children's TV series alongside her brother George?
9: Peppa.
7: What is the name of the dwarf planet once considered the ninth planet in our solar system?
9: Pluto.
7: Which Alfred Hitchcock thriller features Norman Bates? What orange winter squash is commonly used in pies and soups?
9: Pumpkin.
7: Which Jane Austen novel follows Elizabeth Bennet and Mr. Darcy?
9: Pride and Prejudice.
7: Which Brazilian football legend's the only player to win 3 FIFA World Cups?
9: Pass.
7: Which magical character never grows up and lives in Neverland?
9: Peter Pan.
7: What's the oldest of the 7 wonders of the ancient world?
9: The pyramids.
7: Which Alfred Hitchcock thriller features Norman Bates?
9: Psycho killer? Something?
7: Which Brazilian football legend's the only player to win 3 FIFA World Cups?
9: Oh, this
7: man's
9: gonna lose me.
7: Time's up.
8: Bailey, what a great first attempt at the Alpha Quiz. Now, you know you didn't get the money because you couldn't get that last answer.
9: No, that's all good.
8: The question was,
7: Star starting with P, the Brazilian football legend.
8: Is Pelé. Would do
7: Pelé.
8: Is it Pelé?
7: You just say Pelé.
8: Is it
7: you say Pelé if you want.
8: Pelé. There you go.
7: Pelé.
8: And the other one, gosh. The other one you passed on, which we went back to, of course, was this.
7: The Alfred Hitchcock thriller featuring the character Norman Bates.
8: Now, you said Psycho, and then you went, Killer? It kind of cost you answer. We only needed Psycho.
7: Yeah. I'm pleased it didn't come down to that.
8: So am I. But apart from that, Bailey, you got 8 out of 10 this morning, which was an outstanding first effort. We would love you to come back and play again sometime soon.
9: Awesome. Thanks so much, guys.
8: Oh, well, thank you. You have a great day. See you, Mel.
7: See you, Mel. Get on your Bailey.
9: Bye.
8: Bye.
7: And all the other carers for Mel. That's a fantastic effort for the Alpha Quiz. I'm sorry. Back again tomorrow on the Hits.

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1: Okay, just about 8 o'clock. Coming up straight out of 8, you know how it works. Your boarding call. This is your last week. The draw is done on Friday to win that trip to New York and then on a 7-day cruise around New England.
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15: In this update, the Teaching Council says it's making changes after a KC inquiry found it missed multiple chances to cancel convicted sex offender Timothy Fisher's teaching licence. Chair Patrick Walsh says the report made him feel sick.
16: Parents clearly expect their children to be safe in the care of teachers, so it is an egregious breach of trust when teachers harm children.
15: Young voters say feeling ignored in decision-making could put even more of their peers off voting, with nearly 2 in 5 18 to 24-year-olds not enrolled. Canterbury Uni student Alice Age.
17: I think we're pretty disenfranchised. Decisions that affect young people have been made without us for so long. The way we've watched government let us down has left us feeling a little bit voiceless.
15: Jared says he's voting despite believing no party has it right.
18: I guess the only reason why I wouldn't vote is because it doesn't make a difference. But yeah, for me, I have to vote because I complain so much.
15: Corrections is investigating after CCTV video of a brutal attack at Rimataka Prison was shared online. It shows inmates kicking and stomping a prisoner, with police charging 5 people over the assault that happened last September. In sport, to the third round of the Shanghai Tennis Masters.
19: Fitting, but it ends in such fashion. Zizou Bergs gets the better of Carlos Alcaraz.
15: Alcaraz has been ousted in straight sets by Zizou Bergs. And no set prognosis for Breakers guard Parker Jackson Cartwright after suffering a lower leg strain on their ANBL basketball road trip. That's your newsfeed. I'm Bryn Rutkin.
0: And Dunedin's weather with Wiles Plant and Funland. New season plants in store now at Wiles. High cloud increasing through the day and occasional rain, mainly from this evening. Some falls may be heavy. Winds turn southerly tonight. Dunedin's high today, a warm 24.
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0: So we celebrate the new Sense and Sensibility movie, which is in cinemas later this week. This is the cruise out of New York to Canada and New England.
1: All you need to do is get in the draw, right? And sometimes it can be the hardest part. So call now on 0800 00 4487. 0800 00 Hits. And we're going to take caller... I'd love to go 24, but we won't. We're going to take caller number 11 this morning. Call now.

0: just might. Bruno Mars on the Hits in Dunedin.
1: The Hits boarding call to New England.
0: So potentially from Dunedin to Canada and New England via the Princess Cruise. This is the prize you could be winning. Flying to New York, of course, first. Draws made on Friday. Here's your first boarding call of the day.
2: And the 11th caller through, Kelly, come on down. You are officially in the draw. Well done.
3: Oh, thank you so much. That's amazing.
0: Have you done New York or have you done a cruise? Have you done both?
3: Never done New York. Have done a cruise just around Noumea in New Caledonia, in Vanuatu. Never been to New York or anything like that.
2: Tell us a little bit about your cruise. How many nights were you away or how many days? And did you enjoy it?
3: Really enjoyed it. We were away for 9 nights. We had like 3 days cruising, then we stopped off in Vanuatu at 3 different islands. And then we carried on to New Caledonia and then 2 days travelling back to Brisbane.
0: Nice.
2: Lovely.
0: Well, this one's one of the great cruises of the world, apparently, out of New York up that that New England coast into Canada and back. It's 7 days, thanks to Princess Cruises. And Kelly, good luck for Friday's draw.
3: Oh, no, that's awesome. Thank you very much.
2: No worries. Have a great day. And more chances coming up after 10 o'clock this morning.
0: It's all thanks to the new Sense and Sensibility movie. This is a story, I mean, I just realised, was first published in 1811. That's how old Sense and Sensibility is.
2: It's a love story, though, isn't it?
0: Just, yep.
2: It never dates the old love stories, do they?
0: It's in cinemas this week. Another boarding call at midday today.
2: Right, coming up, yes, the best of Dunedin. We're looking for Dunedin's best breakfast.

0: Katy Perry on the hits. Callum and Peans in Eden. Another good day for whale spotting off Smales Beach today, because they've been there the last few days, breaching, putting on a show. Just offshore from Smales Beach.
1: I know where we'll find you this afternoon then.
0: Thanks to Noel for sending us through an awesome video this morning.
2: 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Cheers to DLB Signs.
1: We're after the best breakfast in Dunedin and the Facebook post is up. You can go and comment. You need to comment where you are nominating for your vote to be counted. It's the Hits Breakfast with Callum and P.
0: All right, let's get more nominations. Tracy, good morning.
3: Good morning.
0: Good morning. Who are you nominating for best breakfast this week?
3: My go-to would be the Good Oil at Nichols Cafe. And it is a potato rosti egg benny, and it is divine.
1: Oh, so did you say potato rosti?
3: Yeah.
1: Yum. Just like a big old hash brown, isn't it? Yeah, I know, yeah. Hey, anything potato's good for me.
3: It is real good.
0: Pretty popular in there too, isn't it? I know sometimes the queue's massive to get a seat, and that's the sign of a good place.
3: It is always so busy, which you're right, is such a good sign of a good place.
1: Okay, well, look, we are going to count your vote, Tracy. We'll find out if the Good Oil at Nichols Garden Centre wins on Friday. Thank you so much.
3: That would be wonderful. Thank you.
1: See you. Bye. Bye.
0: You
1: see
0: too.
1: Ya.
0: Have a good day. It's the best of Dunedin. It's back. The restaurant edition, best breakfast this week. Winner announced on Friday. Thanks to the team at DLB Construction and Signage. Okay, got another cover version for you to judge of Choosing Texas next on the hits.
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6: Morning to Dunedin, 8:15. We're living in the Choosing Texas era. Everyone loves the song. It's massive. It's gone nuts. And so, you know, when a song's popular, everyone covers it. And so there's all sorts of versions of Choosing Texas out there. And we're judging them all week.
7: So it started with this, right, Drake? Stop it, I say. What a wound.
6: And then yesterday we had this kind of reggae dub version.
7: She's from Texas. I can tell. Do you know what? Don't mind it. It's winning thus far. Judging by the smile that's written on his face. What I love about different versions of songs, you can sing along, you know, all the words, but it's like a whole new track. Like, it's good. Like, we're all singing along this, but it's so different.
6: This is going to be very interesting, your opinion on this one, though. Here's this morning's cover of Choosing Texas. It's fair to say, it's slightly rockier than LLMs.
7: I don't know. See, because I don't mind a little bit of country rock. It could work.
6: This may require an open mind.
7: Oh, okay. More open than Drake.
6: Here's another cover of this morning's cover, a more rocky cover of Choosing Texas. Give us your thoughts, yes or no, to this version on the hits.

0: Yes, the hits with Callum and Pete. This morning's cover version of Choose in Texas, almost a little thrash metally, kind of.
1: Make it stop. It sounds like, and with respect, it sounds like a school band just throwing a whole heap of heat into one song.
0: They've got a bit of grunt though, haven't they? This is the guy on the drums.
1: I think we need to stop that now.
0: Not a fan?
1: I'm
0: not a fan of that one?
1: I'm going to speak on behalf of our listeners right now and just say, stop it. Just stop it.
0: It's easily adaptable, though, this song, isn't it? It just shows you it's more than just a country hit.
1: Well, it's proving so, but probably not for me. Thrash metal.
0: No.
1: So that was it. That's a big hard no from me today.
0: We've got another one tomorrow morning. Here's Miley on the hits. We were good.

0: Miley on the hits with Callum and P. 8:22. I love it. I love to see that story about complaints about the Christchurch Stadium. I just take great joy in reading that story. But I mean, you know, we shouldn't really. It's a little childish, isn't it?
1: You always go, we. I've not said anything.
0: The fans complaining it's too hot in there when the sun's shining. You know, temperatures up over the 30-degree mark. It was so hot during the rugby there at the weekend. Fans, they left.
1: I know.
0: They walked out.
1: The concern, of course, is Foo Fighters concert is coming up.
0: Oh, that'll be unbearable.
1: Well, what are they going to do?
0: What an awful venue.
1: Stop it.
0: I know. I mean, having not been there myself, I'm not aware of, like, how it's kind of set up. But, I mean, at least at Forsyth Bar, we've got, you know, there's gaps so that the air can get in.
1: There's
0: a bit of air flow in there. Mm-hmm. I'm not sure what the setup is there, whatever they call their one, in Christchurch. But, I mean, heck, I just wouldn't be bothering. I just wouldn't be going there now.
1: I'm actually serious here. What are they going to do if there is like a big event like the FIFA and people start passing out because of the heat? Because it's actually dangerous.
0: Exactly. Yeah, I don't know what they're going to do. They hadn't thought of that, did they? Hey? And in fact, actually on the stadium, all right, don't know why. I've just got a feeling. I've got a feeling in my gut.
1: Right.
0: That's this concert stadium announcement for Dunedin is close, is soon. Could be any day now.
1: Okay.
0: I don't know why.
1: What are you doing with your hands there? You're clasping your chest and you've got your hands and fists.
0: Well, that's how
1: looking
0: passionate I am about
1: animated.
0: It.
1: You are.
0: Mm-hmm. One thing's for sure, the temperature will be just right for our concert.
1: Oh, will be. Hey, look, coming up next, you mentioned something yesterday, Callum, and there was a bit of a poll on our Facebook page. You took a photo of our beautiful railway station. No, Christchurch doesn't have one of those either. And you sort of had the gardens. It was a beautiful shot. But you did admit to taking the photo while parked at the lights. You were driving. Is it legal or illegal to take a photo, even if parked in traffic lights, while you're driving a car? Well, the Hits listeners have decided, and I'll let you know next.

0: You're on the hits, Callum and P in Dunedin, Maroon 5, Girls Like You, 8:27.
1: So it was yesterday, around this time, Callum, you showed me a photo that you'd taken while parked at the lights outside the railway station.
0: Yeah, but impressive photo of the tulips.
1: It is. It's a very impressive photo.
0: Well, that's because the tulips are impressive.
1: Mm-hmm.
0: You know, what an amazing foreground that they provide in front of the railway station.
1: And we established no filter.
0: Picture perfect at the
1: moment. Yeah, absolutely. But when you said that, I said to you, I can't take photos, even if you are parked. When I say parked, you were stopped in traffic. You weren't parked on the side of the road. If you're parked on the side of the road with the engine off, yep, snap away till your heart's content. But I believe that when you're in traffic at the lights, you shouldn't have your phone out taking photos. You, though, thought it was perfectly
0: fine.
1: Well,
0: I couldn't help myself.
1: Mm.
0: Yeah.
1: So it was posted on our Instagram yesterday, and we just asked the question, is it illegal to take a photo while parked in traffic? And so our Hits listeners have spoken. So just so that you know, for future reference,
0: okay, yeah.
1: It turns out...
0: What was the final result of that poll?
1: 28%...
0: The options were legal or illegal.
1: Yeah. Yes. So legal, so you're legally allowed to do this. 28% of our Hits followers voted that it's legal, with a whopping 72% voting it's illegal. So
0: arrest me now.
1: Well, I would if I could.
0: But you see so many people doing it.
1: Yeah, well, you shouldn't do that.
0: Not that that's an excuse to, but no. Well, it does kind of make sense because you are still behind the wheel. And it's a distraction.
1: It is, absolutely.
0: Yeah, and honestly, I apologise for that.
1: But do you really?
0: No,
1: I
0: seriously do. Nothing makes me more angry is when I'm driving around Dunedin and you see people texting and driving.
1: But you did it yourself.
0: I did it myself.
1: Yeah, you did
0: admittedly,
1: do it yourself.
0: Admittedly,
1: here we go.
0: Admittedly, at a red light.
1: Mm-hmm.
0: Okay, and I performed the manoeuvre safely. And no one was injured.
1: What, manoeuvring your phone out of your pocket to take a photo?
0: Quick photo, down.
1: Is it?
0: And it was still red.
1: Okay.
0: Mm-hmm. No one was hurt or injured in the process.
1: Legal 28%, illegal 72%.
0: I've looked it up. I see it's a $150 fine if you're caught. And 20 demerit points.
1: Oh, well, arrest him. He's admitted to it all. I mean, if there's any police officers listening.
0: Hey, send it to me in the mail. I'll pay it. I'll pay it.
1: Well, you're rich. It wouldn't worry you, would it?
0: I'll pay it. No, hey, I tell you what, you know.
1: Do you know what? I would love for this to actually play out that you are sent something because it would be the funniest thing. Yep. Okay. Yep. I've just had a message from a police officer in Dunedin. I'll send your offsider a ticket.
0: Yep. They'll send it to me.
1: Yep.
0: No, it's only fair. No. Now, punishment where punishment's due. Is
1: Brilliant.
0: That the saying?
1: There you go. Look, that is from a police officer.
0: Yeah.
1: Hey, they're listening.
0: That's fair.
1: They're keeping an ear on you.
0: I'm putting my hand up. I'm setting an example, you know. And I hope they make examples of other drivers, you know, because it's everyone's guilty of it. And it has to stop.
1: I'm not. Right, coming up before 9 o'clock, if you think you've got a pretty good lawn, well, you could be winning prizes here in Dunedin.
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11: In this update, National says it can start chipping away at the country's debt by sticking to a tight $2.4 billion budget allowance. Labor wants schools to think harder about uniform costs, including letting students wear cheaper alternatives from places like Kmart or The Warehouse. A Dunedin man in his 60s has become one of the first people sentenced under our new anti-stalking laws after bombarding his ex-partner with selfies, gifts, marriage proposals and videos of himself shaking his buttocks. And Breakers guard Parker Jackson Cartwright is expected to miss at least the next two ANBL basketball games after suffering a lower leg strain.
12: And Dunedin's weather with Wiles Plant and Funland. New season plants in store now at Wiles. High cloud increasing through the day and occasional rain, mainly from this evening. Some falls may be heavy. Winds turn southerly tonight. Dunedin's high today, a warm 24.
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4: On the hit.
12: Morning, that's us. We're here till 10 this morning. A warm day in Dunedin. Good day. Good day for the lawns to grow today.
1: Yeah. No, it actually is because, of course, we're getting rain later on tonight, which means, you know, the warmth and then the rain.
12: It's crazy.
1: It is. It is crazy.
12: Mow them every week now.
1: Oh, my husband, tell you, that's the one thing he's really sad about. Our lawns have got smaller and smaller as we've sort of done things to our place, to our section. He once wanted to be a lawnmower. Man, he just wanted to go around mowing people's lawns. He loves mowing lawns.
12: I get that.
1: He puts his headphones on and off he goes. He's just in his happy place.
12: Well, you know what? It's funny you should say that because coming up next, we're talking to a guy who mows lawns.
1: No,
12: we are. We'll ask him what it's like as a profession.
1: Yeah.
12: But he's also got big news because coming soon to Dunedin, the Dunedin Lawn Awards.
1: Oh.
12: We all love a bit of lawn porn, don't we?
1: Of course we do.
12: Yeah.
1: Don't say it like that.
12: So more on this for Dunedin is next on The Hits. Yeah.

0: tonight.
1: Fun and Janelle Monáe on the hits in Dunedin. 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
2: So, everyone loves a good lawn. 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But it's not easily done, you know. There is quite a bit of science and skill to produce a good lawn.
1: Absolutely. Let's find out from an expert from Lawns Elite this morning, who are running the Dunedin Lawn Awards. Kyle, good morning.
3: Good morning, guys.
1: Tell us more. So the Dunedin Lawn Awards are underway.
3: Yes, they are. So this is a good chance for everyone to show us your lawn, show Dunedin sort of what you got.
2: And obviously you're going to have different sort of categories, because I'm thinking like a massive big lawn, is you can't compare that to sort of like a smaller, more humble sized lawn. So what sort of categories have you got?
3: Well, that's right, that's right. So we've got best lawn, and that's a pretty obvious one. That's the most professional lawn in town. But then we've got most improved category. Now, this is for your everyday person. So we're looking for where it's come from and where it's gotten to. It doesn't have to be flash at the end. It's just all about that improvement. And then we've also got best small lawn for those who have just got a little slice in their backyard.
1: Nice. And do you expect some fierce contests or competition amongst these categories? Are you seeing, more and more attention and care being put into lawns around the city?
3: Oh, definitely. The competitions are really starting to take off now, and we're seeing some really great entries come through. Most improved is the one I've got my eye on, because I like to see a great transformation.
2: Okay, so what problems do people have generally in Dunedin growing a good lawn? Like, what would be a couple of the major problems that we face?
3: Over the last year, we've seen a lot of pest damage in lawns, mainly from piranha and grass grub. This time of the year, they sort of calmed down a little bit, but you'll still see the damage in lawn. So it's just about repairing the lawn over the season.
1: And what should we be doing now at the moment with our lawns at this stage of the year?
3: My biggest piece of advice would be mow at the correct height and mow often. I see a lot of people mowing way too short, and that just encourages weeds to come through.
2: Oh, does it?
3: Mm.
2: Interesting.
1: So What level would you have the mower set at?
3: It's different for different grass types.
1: Yeah.
3: But my recommendation is always 55 mil or above. You can measure that from the bottom of your deck with a ruler.
2: And Callum will be out there with his ruler. Don't you worry about that.
1: Hey, well, I've just had my lawn dug up for some drainage, so I don't know if I can enter this year.
3: Oh, most improved category for you then.
1: Could be. Hey, well, look, I am quite proud of certain sections, but not the whole thing. Oh,
3: yeah,
1: man.
3: That's right.
1: There's no way I'd enter. There's too many weeds through it, but,
2: Kyle, can we be planting a lawn now? Like, that's the other thing, is when is the best time to plant a lawn?
3: Well, right now. You've got all season to get your lawn up to scratch. The judging isn't actually until February, and that's on purpose, because we want people to start thinking about their lawns now and get things underway. February is a few months away, so that's definitely enough time to get your lawn up to standard.
1: Heaps of time, yeah. That's right.
3: Yeah.
1: And so how do people enter?
3: So head over to lawnselite.co.nz. You'll find the Lawn Awards page there, and it's very easy to enter. Just click through the page, and you'll find your way.
1: Brilliant.
3: We've got thousands in prizes, so it's very exciting. All thanks to our sponsors, Judd Delaroche from Property Brokers, Trusco's Dunedin, and Preble Turf. They're our main sponsors, and they've provided us with lots of prizes.
1: Right.
3: So we'll make more around the announcements around what the prizes are within the coming months.
2: Amazing. Kyle, thank you so much for your time. Keep in touch, won't you?
3: Yeah, I will. Hey, thanks for the call, guys.
1: No worries at all, Kyle, from Lawns Elite. You can look them up if you need his expert advice on at lawnselite.co.nz. The Dunedin Lawn Awards awarded next year, so get lawning. This is Olivia Dean on the hits.

0: the hits with Callum and P, Olivia Dean, who's what plays Auckland this weekend, doesn't she? Yeah, you're nodding at me.
1: Mm-hmm.
0: Yeah. Well, you can tell it's spring, can't you? Because we've been talking about tulips and lawns, and we've got the big garden party at Larnach Castle.
1: We do. It's all part of the Go Bloom Festival, which is on at the moment. And to find out all the different events, just head to go-bloomdunedin.nz. But yes, the garden party that Callum's talking about, this is pretty cool. It's happening on Saturday morning between 9 and 12.30 at Larnach Castle. And you can win free tickets off us right now. They're not just any tickets, they're VIP.
0: VIP, yeah.
1: You know that. Mm-hmm. And what does that include, Callum? Go on.
0: Well, you get VIP treatment.
1: You do.
0: You know what I mean? Yeah.
1: The ride up there. You know, yeah, we'll get you up there.
0: Mm-hmm.
1: And yes, you'll get a guided garden tour. There'll be markets there. There's going to be lovely food. It's like a whole thing. So if you'd like to win, we're making it really easy because we know you could be on your way to work. Just text your name and Bloom to 4487 and we'll do that draw coming up.
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5: Set your office aircon to 28 degrees. That's the average high in Fiji right now. Now, imagine being there. Fly direct from Christchurch with Fiji Airways and feel the warmth of Fiji.
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0: It's Pink, Don't Let Me Get Me on the hits. Callum and P and Dunners.
1: Thanks to everyone who has texted Bloom and their name to win these VIP tickets. And this is to the Grand Casino Dunedin Bloom Garden Party at Larnach Castle this weekend. The winner is Jessica Thompson. So congratulations, we've sent you a text. You enjoy your morning up there at Larnach Castle.
0: Hey, coming up next, I must tell you about the weirdest phone alert that I received on my phone yesterday, which I'd never seen before on a phone. It's next on the hits. Young.

0: Bieber on the hits. You got Callum and P in Dunedin. So the other day I'm at home and minding my own business and my phone's always on. I've always got it on mute. You know, the volume's off. You know, it doesn't make any noises.
1: Mm-hmm. I know that because when I ring, you don't answer.
0: No. I also have, I was always in do not disturb. You never ring me. Don't lie. When have you ever rung me?
1: Oh, okay. Hey? Like
0: no, you never ring me.
1: Okay, true. I don't. Because no. I know that
0: I
1: you won't answer.
0: I always have to ring you.
1: Yep.
0: Yeah.
1: Because I always answer. See, it works, doesn't it?
0: Mm.
1: Yep. He doesn't answer, I answer.
0: Well, you know that when a phone rings, it's optional, don't you? It's one of life's instructions. Anyway, this is not what I'm talking about. My phone was on mute. Anyway, so the other day I'm sitting there and all of a sudden my phone starts making this intense siren alert noise.
1: That's a civil defence.
0: Well, that's
1: one.
0: I thought it was.
1: Yeah,
0: I thought,
1: yeah.
0: Oh my goodness, there's a tidal wave. Friggin' heck, what am I going to do?
1: Remembered you're on the hill, so you're going to be fine.
0: So yeah. I'm going to be fine. And then I thought, well, better go and check it out. So I went and looked at my phone, and it wasn't the civil defence emergency message. It was an alert I've never seen on my Apple iPhone before. And I wonder if you've ever seen this one. And it was random, but it overrode the mute system in my phone to alert me. It said, you must disconnect your charger, because it was, by the way, I was charging it at the time.
1: Right.
0: It says, disconnect your charger now.
1: I've never seen that before.
0: And it said, and it was a, it says liquid. This was the message that came up. Liquid's been detected in the lightning connector. Disconnect the charging cable immediately to protect your iPhone. Allow the connector to dry. This may take several hours.
1: Really?
0: Never seen that before, have you?
1: No, never. I mean, it's impressive that the phone will let you know that there's obviously moisture and that you need to disconnect.
0: I wonder if this is a new feature of, you know, the updated software in iPhones, but I've never had this alert before. And it was, you know, actually, it was quite insistent. It was like a serious-looking alert. It's like my phone, if I don't disconnect it now, phone could blow up or something.
1: But question, so was it moist?
0: Well, it didn't appear to look moist. And so I disconnected it immediately. Like
1: you
0: said,
1: been told.
0: And then I, you know, gave everything.
1: Oh, did you give it a blow?
0: I gave it a wee blow.
1: Oh, you didn't.
0: Yeah.
1: Oh. Did you really?
0: I did. I went like that. But I was a bit more intense with it, I've got to be honest. Because I've got good pressure,
1: I've
0: man.
1: Seen
0: I've got good pressure.
1: With those big lips. Oh, you've just spat into it with that much pressure.
0: So I thought, surely that's fixed it. So
1: I've seen you blow into your phone so many times.
0: Hey, you remember when I could play the bagpipes through my phone? Remember that?
1: How could
0: you blow into your phone, remember that? I wonder if I've still got that app.
1: Well, that's probably the leftover of your saliva still in your phone.
0: And so anyway, it still didn't work because I plugged the charger back in and it immediately warned me again. Wow. Liquid detected. Disconnect now.
1: Oh, that's the voice of the phone.
0: Yeah. Allow the connector to dry. This may take several hours. I thought, well, what? I'm down to 10%. This is no good. So I gave it, I don't know, 20 minutes.
1: Because
0: you're
1: a rule breaker.
0: I didn't have several hours.
1: Yeah.
0: You know? I waited 20 minutes and it was fine and it's never done it again.
1: I find that really interesting. I've never seen that before. Honestly, I haven't. So, it's good that it can detect that, right? So you certainly wouldn't want to wreck your phone. It's just interesting that it came out of nowhere.
0: Came out of nowhere for some reason. And there must, I mean, hey, I'm not disputing that there was no liquid. Maybe there was somewhere in you know, like it.
1: Where was your phone? Was it in your boy pocket?
0: No, it was charging on the counter, on the kitchen counter.
1: I know, but where had your phone been prior to?
0: I don't know where it had been.
1: Did you do a wee-wee?
0: It was Sunday. And so Sunday was a rather warm and moist day. So there was it was a humid atmosphere, wasn't it? Mm. So maybe that's what it was. But it's just one of those little random warnings, never seen before on my iPhone. Just something to look out for other Apple iPhone users who are listening this morning.
1: Better living.
0: Yeah, that's right.
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12: Set your heat pump to 28 degrees. That's the average high in Fiji right now. Now, imagine being there. Fly direct from Christchurch with Fiji Airways and feel the warmth of Fiji.
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23: In this update, Winston Peters is accusing the Greens of using megaphone diplomacy over Palestine.
24: Greens co-leader Marama Davidson calls Winston Peters weak and claims there's nothing left to be diplomatic about beyond sanctioning Israel more and recognising Palestine. A spokesperson for Peters says the Greens' approach makes them feel morally righteous but has no practical impact. The spokesperson says unlike Marama Davidson, Winston Peters has discussed New Zealand's position with most major Islamic countries.
23: Many young people say they feel ignored by politicians, and it could be one reason so many aren't voting. The Electoral Commission says 37% of 18 to 24-year-olds still aren't enrolled, and Canterbury Uni student Zoe says that's disappointing but not surprising.
25: People think it doesn't matter. Like, similar with the environment, you know, like, if I don't recycle, it's not going to end the world. Like, if I don't vote, it's not going to make a difference.
23: Experts say cutting screen time for under twos isn't just about parenting, with new research in the UK finding little benefit and possible harm from early screen exposure. Dr. Samantha Marsh from Auckland Uni.
26: So the entire environment is set up to support screen use for very young kids. What I mean by that is you've got ECE settings where kids use screen, they go to the doctor, it's there in the waiting room.
23: In sport, former All Blacks hooker Kevin Mialamu believes the side's line-out issues would improve with consistency of selection. New Zealand operated at 80% efficiency during the Bledisloe Cup win over Australia at Eden Park. The Wallabies functioned at 92% by comparison. And Nathan Cleary is poised to become a free agent for the first time on November 1, with broken bones in his left ankle and right foot set to delay negotiations with the Panthers. That's your newsfeed. I'm Bryn Rudkin.
0: And Dunedin's weather with Wiles Plant and Funland. New season plants in store now at Wiles. High cloud increasing through the day and occasional rain, mainly from this evening. Some falls may be heavy. Winds turn southerly tonight. Dunedin's high today, a warm 24.

0: Shivers, Ed Sheeran on the hits. 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
1: This is for the Rocky Horror Show. If you haven't caught up, Callum's a narrator. Yes. And opening night is in less than 3 weeks, just letting you know.
0: 2 weeks Thursday.
1: There you go.
0: 29th October. 3 seats remaining for opening night, by the way. Yeah, so they'll probably go today. Apparently the whole season's 90% sold.
1: I'm not surprised, though. I am not surprised. Have you seen the big leagues at Meridian Mall? Outstanding. Hey, but just, I read this morning. I must share it with you. So Rosie O'Donnell, we all know Rosie O'Donnell. She's filling in, actually, for Rachel Dratch at a season of The Rocky Horror. It's Studio 54, okay?
0: Oh, yeah, yeah. It's live on Broadway at the moment.
1: There you go.
0: Yeah.
1: So she's filling in for Rachel as the narrator. And Rosie O'Donnell has come out and said that she got a standing ovation and it literally moved her before she'd even opened her mouth.
0: Wow, that's pretty cool.
1: So no pressure for you. I mean, like, will I have to lead a standing ovation when we first see you on the stage?
0: I'm not expecting that. No.
1: I mean, isn't that awesome, though?
0: That's outstanding, yeah.
1: And when they do these shows around the world, they always get in like a celebrity narrator and you never know quite who it's going to be. In this instance, I've seen quite a few females take up the role. I mean, obviously Ben didn't want that here because I auditioned and I didn't get it, but that's fine, I'm over it. But anyway, hey, this is pretty cool, though, isn't it? That it's seen all around the world, and in less than 3 weeks' time, in 2 weeks and 2 days, you're going to be on stage.
0: Can't wait, actually.
1: So good.
0: We ran the full show on Sunday. Act one tonight, act two tomorrow, full show on Thursday, and then we move into the Mayfair this weekend.
1: Oh, is it this weekend?
0: And so it's just it's getting real.
1: Business end? Pointy end.
0: But it's such a great show. It's awesome. And it's just going to be a wonderful night at the Mayfair for a Rocky Horror for the season that starts in 2 weeks on Thursday.
1: Yeah, so get your tickets. Like Callum said, only 3 seats available for opening night. They will go. Do not miss out on this. It's going to be a show like no other.
0: Go to the Tyree Musical website to book The Rocky Horror Show, supported by The Hits.

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3: Winner announced Friday. 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
2: Tasha's joining us. Morning, Tasha. Who are you nominating?
4: Morning. I'm nominating the Food Room in Green Island.
2: Now, I feel terrible. I don't know, and I've never heard of the Food Room. So tell us more.
4: So they're, locally owned. I believe that they used to own, is it Cafe Brew, on the corner of...
3: Oh, Cafe Roo. Yeah, Cafe Roo.
4: They own the Food Room.
3: I know.
4: Now.
3: What's their names? I know.
2: Don't point
4: Gary
2: at me.
4: Gary,
3: yes, that's right.
4: Yes.
3: Yeah. Remember he brought in the snails for us that time a few years back. Yeah.
2: He did too.
3: Yeah, that's right. Yeah.
2: Yum. Yeah.
4: So it's them. They own the Food Room in Green Island.
3: No, I've been there. Yeah, it's good.
2: It's good. And so what's your go-to when you go into the Food Room, Tasha?
4: My go-to is smashed avo, and it seems to be one of the very few places that doesn't do seasonal smashed avo. They do it all year round. Or the open steak sandwich, actually. Oh, yum.
2: Okay. Well, gosh, thank you so much. Your vote has been counted. We'll find out if they are named Dunedin's Best Breakfast on Friday morning.
4: Awesome. Thank you.
2: See you later. Bye.
3: Let's keep the nominations going.
2: I think we've got Rebecca here. Hi, Rebecca. Who are you nominating?
5: Hi, good morning, guys. I'm nominating Parcels under the Distinction Hotel.
2: Did you say Parcels?
5: Parcels, yep.
3: Oh, that's where I had the fire alarm that night. Yeah.
2: Oh, Parcels.
3: Isn't that the one? No. Hang on. What?
2: Parcels. The one. A Distinction. Now
5: yes, it's a part of Distinction Hotel.
3: Which one's the Distinction?
5: Public income. Which one is it again?
3: Oh,
2: hope that she can. Is it the one where you go into the bank vaults? Is it the
5: yes.
3: Oh,
2: the
3: bank
2: vault
3: there, at the back.
2: At the back. Is it in the front?
3: You're on the back.
2: In the front, though, is Parcels. Is that what you're saying?
5: Yeah, you enter off the side street.
2: Yes.
3: Yeah, we know the one. Yeah, Parcels.
2: Oh, I know exactly where. We've been there a few times, actually. So tell us, what's your go-to when you're there, Rebecca?
5: Well, it's a buffet one, so I get everything.
2: Stop!
3: That's amazing. That's my favourite option for breakfast is buffets.
2: It's everyone's favourite. They do a buffet breakfast. How much is it?
5: By memory, it was 40 for adults and 25 for children.
2: Okay.
5: But it's everything, usually hot food, crumpets, danishes, coffee, juices, everything. It's amazing.
2: Oh, okay, right. Your vote also has been counted. Thanks for chatting today, Rebecca.
5: Thank you. Have a good day, guys.
2: See you,
3: Rebecca.
2: Bye.
3: It's just a couple of votes. So nominate on Facebook, The Hits Breakfast with Callum and P. Winner announced Friday. Best of Dunedin.

0: Sam and Olivia on the hits. Callum and P, Best of Dunedin Season 3 is the restaurant edition. And so Best Breakfast this week. A leaderboard update on the show tomorrow morning.
1: Thanks if you're listening to us at work. 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

0: make money. It's 21 Pilots, Callum and P on the hits. Hayley's in after 10.
1: Tomorrow at Secret Life of Girls. 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Tomorrow there is a live show coming to town. And it's just going to bring a little bit of humour to what is perimenopause. 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
0: 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It's the best of Dunedin. 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
16: Set the heater in your car to 28 degrees. That's the average high in Fiji right now. Now, imagine being there. Fly direct from Christchurch with Fiji Airways and feel the warmth of Fiji.
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0: In this update, the Teaching Council says it's making changes after a KC inquiry found it missed multiple chances to cancel convicted sex offender Timothy Fisher's teaching licence. Chair Patrick Walsh says the report made him feel sick.
1: Parents clearly expect their children to be safe in the care of teachers, so it is an egregious breach of trust when teachers harm children.
0: Winston Peters is pushing back after the Greens criticised his position on Palestine following a call with Israel's foreign minister. Greens co-leader Marama Davidson says Peters is being too weak on the issue.
2: A spokesperson for Winston Peters says he expressed concern at escalating violence and support for a two-state solution. Peters spoke with the Palestinian foreign minister the next day, saying its indication of a move towards elections would be one of the first steps towards statehood. The spokesperson says the Greens support megaphone diplomacy.
0: The fatal house fire near Whitianga last week is not being treated as suspicious. Police say a post-mortem has been completed and the death of a 65-year-old resident has now been referred to the coroner. And it was a delayed closure at the Morningside Level crossing that left some train passengers waiting up to 45 minutes after Saturday night's All Blacks Wallabies game at Eden Park. Auckland Transport says it will look at ways to improve travel for future events. In sport, New England Test cricket coach Stephen Fleming has already laid down a challenge to their Australian rivals ahead of next year's Home Ashes series. He's been asked if his employers demanded agreement to any key performance indicators.
3: No, they haven't, fortunately, but there is an Ashes series not far away, and I learned pretty quickly that that is the be-all and end-all. And I think the timing's really good. I can sort of see a bit of creaking and groaning in that Australian team.
0: And golfers will be barred from playing on the European Tour next season if they choose to join the LIV circuit. That's your newsfeed. I'm Bryn Rudkin. The hits, Dunedin weather with Wohl's Plant and Funland. New season plants in store now at Wohl's. Cloudy skies and occasional rain. Some may be heavy tonight. We've got winds turning southerly. 24 the high, 9 the overnight low. Tomorrow occasional rain with an easterlies and 12.
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1: And we are live from Anaheim, California. We will fill you in on what has been going on this afternoon.
0: Yes, including the moment Manny and I got beaten by a 9-year-old. We wanted to know, when were you beaten by a kid? You can text through to 4487 and we'll see you back this Arvo from 3 on the hits.

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0: It's a bit of a guilty pleasure, that one. Nickelback on the hits with Hayley. I saw a video last night that has been living rent-free in my brain, and I'm still thinking about it today. And it's about, you know, life. We have lots of expectations that we put on ourselves and from other people to make certain people proud. This is what the video said.
1: There are only two people in this world that you need to make proud. Not your mum, not your dad, not your husband, not your wife, not even your kids. It's the 8-year-old version of you and the 80-year-old version of you. If those two people are happy, then you did it right.
0: Yeah, so the only two people to make proud that's important is your 8-year-old self and your 80-year-old self. So if you can picture having a meeting with two of those versions of yourself today, what would you then do differently going on forward with this too? Really interesting thing to kind of think about and ponder over your next coffee. Coming up, Alanis Morissette, great hit from 95, soon on the hits.
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0: here on the hits. We're on iHeartRadio as well. Lovely little school in Hokitika have made headlines because they are on the hunt for a new principal. And instead of having some staff members or the board write up the job advert, they went to the kids and they said, hey, what are the criteria? What are the traits that you want in your next principal? And the kids have written a list. It's super sweet. Really lovely things at the top. They want a principal that's kind, funny, calm, firm but fair. They want a principal that plays sport with them. Okay, does magic tricks. It gets a little bit more wild as the list goes on as well. Not on their laptop all day and knows their names, which is really lovely. That's one thing I reckon that makes a huge difference. Our kids' principal, she walks around the school and she knows every kid's name and they feel so special when she names them, you know, and acknowledges that she knows who they are. So don't underestimate the small stuff. Coming up just after 11 o'clock, we've got old school Christina when she was trying to break out from a Disney image. And we've got a great hit from Stella Lefty, bit of a country anthem for you on the hits.
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3: In this update, the Greens say a major infrastructure push across every region could create 64,000 new jobs. They've unveiled a new economic development policy.
4: The extra jobs will come from large-scale government-funded projects, which the party hasn't detailed. The Greens also want to rescope the investment boost scheme to incentivise productive investment and create idea-to-export pathways to help innovators get ideas off the ground.
3: Some Woolworths supermarket managers have walked off the job for an hour as they push for a pay rise. Meanwhile, Health New Zealand managers in Counties Manukau will begin 14 days of partial strike action later this month after changes including the loss of long service leave. Actor Russell Brand has appeared in court in London as his trial gets underway over rape and sexual assault charges. The 51-year-old denies allegations made by several women relating to incidents between 1999 and 2009. And it's hoped that Christchurch's covered stadium won't turn into a sauna this summer, with operators saying cooling systems weren't running at full capacity during Sunday's warm rugby matches. Caroline Harvey-Tear from Venues Ototahi says misting fans can be switched on after temperatures inside hit 31 degrees.
5: They're about a 4 to 5 degree impact, but you can't use those for sport because obviously there's too much congestion around the edge of the field.
3: In sport, New England Test cricket coach Stephen Fleming claims the flourishing of T20 franchise cricket makes bilateral international series an increasingly endangered species. The former New Zealand captain has looked into his crystal ball.
6: You will be left with a bit more of a skeleton for international cricket, where Test cricket, I think, will still survive. There's still enough interest. Although people aren't really going, they're following. It's very tough to fit everything in and prioritise it. Everyone wants their own tournament to have that importance, but it's just not the case.
3: And Nathan Cleary is poised to become a free agent for the first time on November 1, with broken bones in his left ankle and right foot set to delay negotiations with the Panthers. That's your newsfeed. I'm Bryn Rudkin. The Hits Dunedin weather with Wohl's Plant and Funland at new season plants in store now at Wohl's. Cloudy skies and occasional rain, some may be heavy tonight. We've got winds turning southerly, 24 the high, 9 the overnight low. Tomorrow occasional rain with nice'easterlies and 12.
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Oh, she's a beautiful up-and-coming country artist. It's Stella Lefty, Boston, on the hits. Another country artist, Dolly Parton, hasn't even been in the ground 2 months. And daily there are headlines about her family bickering over her $450 million estate, restraining orders and everything going around. It's so sad. It's so embarrassing. It's the hits.

0: P here. We're back tomorrow morning with a midweek leaderboard update in the Best of Dunedin Restaurant Edition. 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
1: After 7, a clinical psychologist turned comedian joins us. Who is making hot flushes into comedy?
0: See you tomorrow morning from 6 on the hits.

ads. You have just until Friday when I'll be calling the winner to get you and a loved one over to New York so you can cruise for 7 days around the best of Canada and New England. The sights around that coast are breathtaking. This trip, great mix of an adventure and relaxation. Your next chance to get into the draw coming up just after 12 o'clock with me on The Hits.

0: a great song. New on the Hits playlist, it's Max Alai, Cry Baby on the Hits. How do you know you're old? Sure, I am planning a girls' night tonight. We're going to go watch on Thursday, a girlfriend and I, the new Jane Austen Sense and Sensibility film, which I'm so excited about. And we were looking at the viewing times, and the movie goes for just over 2 hours, and we looked at the 6:30 p.m. one, and we were honestly discussing how we would keep ourselves awake. And that was a little bit late, little bit too far to push the boat out on a Thursday, a 6:30 p.m. viewing. And we've both come to the conclusion that we're going to do it, but we think that the cinema staff will have to wake us up at the end of it, despite it being such a good film. Apparently already it's getting really good ratings on Rotten Tomatoes. Don't know how they do that because it hasn't even been released, but I'm really excited to see it. Coming up, we've got Noah Kahan, Stick Season. He was in the country this weekend. Apparently incredible. He is up soon on the Hits.
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1: 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From the 90s till now. Love the Hits.

0: You're on the hits. We're on iHeartRadio as well. Coming up very soon, we've got a huge hit that went to number one from 2002. You might be in your pop punk era, low-rise jeans, the big bouts with the holes, with the metal roundy things in them. They were all over the place then. And Avril Lavigne was like the queen of punk pop. And her song Skater Boy is coming up very soon. Also, just after 12 o'clock, your chance to call me up. You'll hear the cue. It'll say call now, 0800 the hits. 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So have that phone ready on the hits.
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6: In this update, the Greens say they're serious about growing the economy, unveiling a plan they claim would create 64,000 jobs over 4 years. Co-leader Chloe Swarbrick says the Greens will back real innovation.
7: Because, my friends, we are the party who will genuinely fix the basics to build the future.
6: National and Labor are planning for some lean years ahead, with both sticking to a $2.4 billion budget allowance. Labor's Chris Hipkins warns the next couple of years could be tight.
14: We can still do things on the cost of living. 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
6: Corrections is investigating after CCTV video of a brutal attack at Rimataka Prison was shared online. It shows inmates kicking and stomping a prisoner, with police charging five people over the assault that happened last September. And Woolworths wants to get back to the bargaining table after store managers walked off the job for an hour this morning over a payoff that the union says could freeze wages for up to 5 years. The supermarket says there was no formal warning, but all stores stayed open. In sport, league halfback Nathan Cleary is set to become a free agent for the first time on November 1. His injury recovery is set to delay any form of contract negotiations with the Panthers. And former All Blacks hooker Kevin Mialamu believes the side's line-out issues would improve with consistency of selection. New Zealand operated at 80% efficiency during the Bledisloe Cup win over Australia at Eden Park. The Wallabies functioned at 92% by comparison. That's your news feed. I'm Bryn Rudkin. The hits, Dunedin weather with Wales Plant and Funland. New season plants in store now at Wales. Cloudy skies and occasional rain, some may be heavy tonight. We've got winds turning southerly, 24 the high, 9 the overnight low. Tomorrow occasional rain with nee'easterlies and 12.
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0: That's incredible. What's the secret? What's the tip, Julie?
1: The tip, you've just got to give and take.
0: You've got to give it a take?
1: Yeah, give and take. You've got to work together. Yep.
0: Okay.
1: That's what it's all about.
0: Give and take. I missed the give and just heard the take part.
1: Oh, no.
0: Yeah, that may not get you to 42 years.
1: No, definitely not.
0: Hey, Julie, you're in the draw to get you and your hubby over on this incredible trip, okay?
1: Oh, that would be absolutely awesome.
0: Oh, it would just be amazing. Hold there for me. And yeah, if you want to get yourself into the draw as well, you've got a few days left. You just listen out during the weekdays, 8, 12pm and 5pm. Those are your chances. So the next one coming up after 5 with Maddie and PJ on the hits.

0: Okay, Manny and PJ back this afternoon.
1: And we are live from Anaheim, California. We will fill you in on what has been going on this afternoon.
0: Yes, including the moment Manny and I got beaten by a 9-year-old. We wanted to know, when were you beaten by a kid? You can text through to 4487 and we'll see you back this Arvo from 3 on the hits.
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0: You're on the hits.
1: The country has the biggest Picasso exhibition we've ever had. It's in Auckland currently. Over 80 of his artworks are on display. The security just must be insane for this exhibition. One of his artworks was sold for around 300 million New Zealand dollars.
2: I'd hate to be a security guard.

0: back on the playlist after many people asked for it. It's Linkin Park on the hits. You may have heard that the job market out there is pretty tricky. A lot of people looking for not many jobs that are actually available. One butcher in the country, he put up a meatpacking job. He got 1,000 applications for that job within the week. It's kind of insane. His one bit of advice, though, is don't show up with your parents to the work interview. He's obviously had a few people rock up with appearance, so don't take them along if you're going for a job. Coming up, we've got Coolio, Gangster's Paradise. This is just the perfect song to help get you through this Tuesday afternoon. Soon on the hits.
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7: 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Dream.

0: You're on the hits. We're on iHeartRadio as well. $250 cash can be yours if you just play our game, Rate the Hits, where we play a little bit of a song. You tell us you love it, you hate it. We change a playlist so we get it absolutely perfect. We want to know what you want us to play. And then that $250 can be yours as well. So just send me a text, the word music, to our number 4487. Spouse Hits and old school text lingo, 4487. And I will flick you back a link to play, and the cash can be yours. Coming up just after 1 o'clock, Kelly Clarkson, and also he's going to be here in the country March next year. Hugely popular. He added two more shows, Bruno Mars soon too, on the hits.
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8: 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And

0: in this update. New Zealand's abstained from a UN vote on a pandemic declaration which called nations to tackle global health challenges together. It's been adopted with 153 yeses, 3 noes and 2 abstentions. The Greens say this economy isn't working for working people, offering a new economic strategy, promising 64,000 new jobs and large-scale government projects over 4 years. Canterbury police are still looking for the driver of a white hatchback after a cyclist was killed in a chain reaction braking collision on Dyers Pass Road on Friday. Fire and Emergency is warning people they may see smoke drifting from Queenstown's Walter Peak blaze after strong winds have reignited small flare-ups. The fire remains contained and controlled. And 4,000 more tickets are being released for February's Electric Avenue Festival, exclusively for residents. That's news. In sport, All Blacks midfielder Quintupia insists they won't rest on their laurels just because the Bledisloe Cup is locked away for a 24th straight year. Saturday's second test in Sydney follows a dominant victory over Australia at Eden Park. Tupai says the stakes remain high even with no silverware on the line.
1: Some people would call this game a dead rubber, but there's no dead rubbers when you're in the All Blacks jersey. You have to perform every week. If we don't win this week, you know, Knights will be out again. So probably the motivating factor this week is to back up, and great All Black teams do that.
0: And round 5 of the NFL wraps up today with 2 pre-season Super Bowl favourites, the Los Angeles Rams and the Buffalo Bills, desperate to stake their own claim to the Lombardi Trophy. That is sport.
2: 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Cloudy skies and occasional rain, some may be heavy tonight. We've got winds turning southerly, 24 the high, 9 the overnight low. Tomorrow occasional rain with nice'easterlies and 12.